Kings of Leon, Use Somebody on Magic Radio. It's Paul Hayes. Welcome. And Shola Ammer, sounding really good. Taylor Swift and Madonna. Papa Don't Preach. And of course, Madonna back with her Confessions 2 album, which is now out. And she's going to be appearing at the halftime show at the World Cup final this coming weekend on Sunday. Madonna, Justin Bieber, Shakira. And as you may have heard, the Muppets from Sesame Street are also going to be involved as well. So, yes, we have a halftime show. We got used to the hydration breaks. Now it's our

Phil Collins, Against All Odds on Magic Radio. Welcome, I'm Paul Hayes. And I don't know if you heard, last night on Magic Radio, we were celebrating 30 years of the Spice Girls with a special show hosted by Nikki Chapman. She helped launch the band and she was telling the story of girl power from her perspective. And you also heard from Mel B, Melanie C and some of the other singers who were inspired by them as well. Really, really good. It's 30 years of the Spice Girls. It was on last night. If you missed it or you want to catch up with it, can listen anytime with the Rayo app. Yeah.

0: Climbing Fisher, Love Changes Everything on Magic Radio. I'm Paul Hayes. And the heat wave continues for this week, right through until the end of the week, apparently. It looks like it's getting hotter again. I can't believe I'm even saying that. How are you getting on with it? Do you like it? I know some people obviously just, it doesn't matter how hot it is, they just love the heat, don't they, and the sunshine. Or are you somebody who's trying to find the shade, like I am quite a lot of the time, and just trying to find a way to keep cool? We actually had a couple of days away in the Lake District a couple of weeks ago, and it was weird. It was like its own climate, and it was windy and wet. And I never thought I'd say it, but it was lovely. I could take myself back there for sure. So Mariah Carey coming up, and Vanessa Carlton is going to be good. And I've got that great collaboration with Queen and David Bowie on the way. Magic Radio.
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1: 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One repeat, one winner.

0: 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You're listening to Magic Radio. Thank you for choosing us, playing the best variety from the 80s to now. Maybe you're still up late from the weekend. Maybe you can't sleep with the heat or working through the night, first night shift of the week. Maybe it's good to be with you. I'm Paul Hayes, and Harriet and Harry back on the Magic Radio Breakfast Show later. The return of the Reflex today, and they'll start the No Repeat Workday with the non-stop 9 o'clock. So don't miss it. Later this morning, Harriet Scott and Harry Judd on the Magic Radio Breakfast Show. And if you can give me 20 minutes, I've got some Alanna Miles coming up, Wham on the way soon, and a great one from Dido.
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Jesse J, Price Tag on Magic Radio, always playing the best variety from the 80s to now. How's it going? It's Paul Hayes, 13th of July, it's Monday, Patrick Stewart's birthday today, and it was this day, 13th of July in 1991, that Bryan Adams began his record-breaking run at number one on the chart. Do you remember with the song from Robin Hood, Prince of Thieves, Everything I Do It For You, number one for 16 consecutive weeks, and I don't know about you, I can still remember that so clearly, just week after week, it was number one. It was almost ridiculous, but it is a fantastic song, of course. And it was this day in 1985 that Live Aid took place at Wembley Stadium and John F. Kennedy Stadium in Philadelphia, with artists like Queen, U2 and David Bowie at Wembley, and this man, Lionel Richie, performing that day in Philadelphia.

Celine Dion. It's all coming back to me now on Magic Radio. What an exciting day it was on Friday. Congratulations to Magic Radio listener Stacey in Birmingham. Go, Stacey. She was the big winner of our competition to go and see Celine Dion in Paris. She guessed that the tickets were in row 5. She wanted to take Nikki, her fiancé. They're getting married next month, and the trip is the perfect finale to their honeymoon. So big congratulations to them. And that's us wrapped up and finished with Magic Radio's Got Your Tickets. But we do want to say well done and congratulations to the hundreds of you

0: Gabrielle, who you may have seen live over the weekend at Boogie Town back at Apt Court Farm in Surrey. That looked really good. Gabrielle, Soul to Soul, Shalimar, all there on Saturday. And I hope you had a really good weekend. It's Paul Hayes. Quite a bit happening this week as well. It's actually the first rest day for the Tour de France today. Last day of Cue the Music at Kew Gardens, and Edinburgh Castle concerts continue all this week as well. They've got James Taylor there tomorrow and then Deacon Blue on Friday. And the big new one in cinemas is Moana, the new live-action Moana film with the Dwayne The Rock Johnson, if you fancy having a look this week. I've got Heart coming up, Alone, Katy Perry's Teenage Dream, which is going to be really good, and Ricky Martin on the way.
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0: Good to be with you on Magic Radio, keeping it going through the night tonight. It's Paul Hayes playing at the best variety from the 80s to now. And that's what we do whenever you turn on Magic Radio. And later this morning from 6, your Magic Radio breakfast show, Harriet Scott and Harry Judd back with you this morning. And it's the return of the Reflex. And of course, they'll start the No Repeat Workday later with the non-stop 9 o'clock. So don't miss them to get a brand new week going. Harriet Scott and Harry Judd on the Magic Radio breakfast show from 6. And we go non-stop for a whole hour next. Stick around with us with Tracy Chapman coming up, some Sia and Michael Bolton all next.
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1: 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We've got everything you need to make the nice weather a little bit nicer. 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

Ed Sheeran, Bad Habits on Magic Radio, and welcome. It's Paul Hayes, early breakfast show for Monday morning. Here is somebody you may have seen live on Friday, and what a setting. Henley Festival, Lulu was on stage on Friday evening on the floating stage, surrounded by everybody wearing black tie. It was just the most beautiful scene. Here's Take That with Lulu, Relight My Fire. It's Magic Radio.

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1: 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Boy, oh boy. Or barely awake. Paddle to the metal. Oh, man. I should do this for a living.
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3: Shania, man, I feel like a woman on Magic Radio. Early breakfast show. How you doing? It's Paul Hayes. Monday, 13th of July today. By the end of this week, the kids will have broken up for the summer holidays. How crazy is that? Have you got many plans over the summer? What is it, 6 or 7 weeks? We've got one holiday booked and that's about it. The rest of it is a blank canvas. And quite frankly, that makes me feel a bit nervous, if I'm honest. Some Olivia Dean coming up. And here's the man you may have seen last night, actually. Gorgeous venue, Peace Hall in Halifax. Supported by Marty Pello, it's Billy Ocean.

Alanis Morissette, who of course has been live in the UK this summer as well. It's been the most amazing summer for live gigs and festivals, hasn't it? And I just wanted to say congratulations to Magic Radio listener Stacey in Birmingham. She was the big winner of our competition to go and see Celine Dion in Paris. You may have heard this on Friday. She guessed that the tickets were in row 5 and she wanted to take Nikki, her fiancé. They're getting married next month and the trip is going to be the perfect finale to their honeymoon. Really special. So congratulations to them. And that's us finished with Magic Radio's Got Your Tickets. But we did want to say well done and congratulations to the hundreds of you who've won your way to the biggest gigs and festivals of the summer. It's been incredible. Some bangles coming up. Beautiful One, Eternal Flame, Sabrina Carpenter and The Cardigans. Man.

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0: Morning, it's Magic Radio, early breakfast show, and good to be with you today. It's Paul Hayes, Harriet Scott and Harry Judd together this week on the Magic Radio breakfast show. They're back in just over an hour from 6 o'clock this morning with the return of the Reflex, and they'll get the no repeat workday started with the non-stop 9 o'clock later this morning as well. So be part of it as we get into a brand new week. Harriet Scott and Harry Judd here from six, and if you can give me 20 minutes, I've got Alexander O'Neill coming up, some George Ezra and Prince. Magic
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the awesome Craig David, 7 days on Magic Radio. Early breakfast show as we get into a new week. How are you doing? It's Paul Hayes, Monday, 13th of July. Today, maybe the last week of school before the kids break up for the summer holidays, which is a crazy thought, isn't it? How do these school holidays come around so fast like this? And what a weekend it was, of course, with England and Norway on Saturday, Wimbledon final, and Lewis Capaldi at British Summertime in Hyde Park this weekend as well. Maybe you saw him yesterday or Saturday. Something

What an anthem. And what a great one to go into a new week as well. It's Bon Jovi, Living on a Prayer on Magic Radio. And their Forever Tour is going to be paying a visit to the UK and Ireland at the end of August and the beginning of September. They're going to be playing in Edinburgh and Dublin and dates at Wembley as well into September. It's their first full tour in 4 years after John Bon Jovi had that vocal cord surgery. So very much back on form because they're already performing. And I saw a video. I don't know if you happen to come across this online. There's this brilliant video. I think it was Madison Square Garden. Bon Jovi were playing, they were singing that song Living on a Prayer, and you know the influencer Tony Robbins, he was in the crowd and he was singing along, and somehow John Bon Jovi on the stage heard him singing and said, good work Tony. He has got quite a loud voice.

0: morning, early breakfast show on Magic Radio. It's Paul Hayes with you. Thank you for choosing Magic Radio today. Early breakfast show is the 13th of July, Monday morning, and that heat continuing for this week as well. It's already quite warm, isn't it? And those hot temperatures with us till the end of the week. And as you may know, every day Magic Radio brings you the No Repeat Workday. It's your soundtrack for the 9 to 5. Every song is different, but we all know that your office or team deserves some summer drinks. So this week, we're breaking the No Repeat Workday. So if you spot the repeated song through the day today between 9 and 5, you'll win £250 for a night out. To stand the best chance of winning, you need to be here later this morning at 9 o'clock with Harriet Scott and Harry Judd. They'll get it all started, the No Repeat Workday. And listen out for that repeated song today. I've got some Mariah Carey coming up with Hero, beautiful song, Natasha Bedingfield Field and Weather Girls, all to come.
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2: 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And have we got

0: Good morning, it's Magic Radio, another hot one ahead. Welcome, it's Paul Hayes' early breakfast show and Harriet Scott and Harry Judd coming up on the Magic Radio breakfast show, and the Reflex is back and they're going to start the No Repeat Workday with the non-stop 9 o'clock, and this week we're breaking the No Repeat Workday. So if you spot that repeated song, you'll win £250 for a night out. Good luck, Harriet Scott and Harry Judd coming up. Have a really good day.
1: 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The questions, should I stand out? The answers, yes, of course are. Coral orange, yes. Eucalyptus green, also.
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17: The top stories this hour. New research estimates as many as 2,700 people may have died in England and Wales this year due to the heat waves in May and June. Scientists say approximately 59% of deaths that occurred during the May heatwave are attributable to the additional heat generated by climate change. Meanwhile, firefighters are currently dealing with 19 wildfires across England and Wales. Dave Swallow is from the National Fire Chiefs Council.
18: We would just advise that there's absolutely no need to have any kind of naked flame. We'd advise you not to smoke, have barbecues, campfires, fireworks. There's occasions where glass bottles magnify the sun's light.
17: The RNLI is reminding everyone of the dangers of swimming in open water. It follows the deaths of two men at a beach near Hartlepool. Barry Weir reports.
19: Two men went into the water at Seaton Carew Beach after two children got into difficulties yesterday afternoon. The two kids were taken to hospital to be checked over and are now confirmed to be safe. The RNLI says the two men were brought out and got immediate medical treatment but were pronounced dead. short time later. Two other 18-year-olds have died in water incidents in Derbyshire and in Greater Manchester during the hot weather over the last few days.
17: Police have been given more time to question a 28-year-old man over the murder of former MP Anne Widdecombe. He was arrested in Rotherham on Saturday night, more than 200 miles from the ex-minister's home in Dartmoor. At least 27 people have been killed in a fire at a bar in Thailand. Officials in Bangkok say emergency exits may have been blocked by beer crates and tables. And finally, Jannik Sinner says he could feel the nerves before beating Alexander Zverev to a second Wimbledon title. Richard Newman reports from Centre Court.
20: This was the type of performance that made you wonder whether the next decade in men's tennis could be dominated by Jannik Sinner. The world number one came from a set down against Alexander Zverev and had to patiently wait almost 3 hours to earn a first break of serve. And in front of the Prince and Princess of Wales and young royals George and Charlotte, Sinner held his nerve to become a five-time Grand Slam champion at just 24.
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17: Another very warm and sunny day across the UK with highs at around 32 Celsius. That's the latest. I'm Becky Cahill.
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0: It's Monday morning, it's Magic Radio Breakfast. I'm Harry Judd. She's Harriet Scott.
1: Hi, how was your weekend?
0: Good. I mean, I'm going to say the obvious. Hot.
1: Yeah.
0: It was hot.
1: Yeah.
0: But the paddling pool saved me.
1: Does it collect spiders and things?
0: It collects a lot of leaves.
1: Yeah.
0: But it's got a good system where you can just open up the holes and the water goes out. And then what I do is I move it around different... I move it around different points of the garden. So yesterday I put it near the trampoline so the kids can bounce from the trampoline into the paddling pool. The other day I had it by the swing.
1: Dangerous.
0: So they can go from the swing and splash into the paddling pool. I'm fun dad. You're health and safety mum, aren't you?
1: I am such health and safety. This
0: boring.
1: To me sounds like a visit to A&E.
0: Sounds like fun and childhood core memories, Harry.

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0: Monday morning, it's Magic Radio Breakfast with Harry Judd and me, Harriet Scott. I mean, we're in the semis, Harry.
1: Come on! Oh, so good, wasn't it?
0: Yes!
1: We obviously have loads to discuss this morning, but we're going to talk about this later, aren't we?
0: I've written down a report.
1: Okay, yeah. Looking forward to it.
0: Yeah.
1: Make Me a Winner is back with another life-changing cash prize. And this week, you have a chance to win a game-changing £777,000.
0: Wow.
1: We reset with a huge, lucky 777K. 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
1: It's over 18s only and lines close at 5pm on Friday the 17th of July. 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

0: Leanne Rimes on Monday morning on Magic Radio Breakfast with Harry Judd and Harriet Scott. How are you doing?
1: We are good, aren't we, Harriet? We're good.
0: Collectively good.
1: Collectively good. I'm still suffering slightly from late night over the weekend. I don't drink alcohol, but I'd like to say this to people that, you know, that did have a few drinks.
0: Yes.
1: You know, watching the football.
0: Yes.
1: Us that don't, we still get very sleepy. And half of the hangover is just tiredness.
0: Okay.
1: Because I have a friend who's recently, you know, he's off the booze, and he rung me and said, you're right all along. This tiredness is half the battle.
0: Mm-hmm.
1: And I'm not sure if my brain's working this morning, but I'm going to do my best.
0: Thank you.
1: You're most welcome.
0: And thank you for being here.
1: And thank you for being honest, I'd say.
0: Then this is for you.
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3: 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Don't just keep up, stay ahead.
0: And because it features Phil Collins and he's your favourite artist ever in the world, then you've got to take this.
1: Well, yes, one of my favourite artists. I think the thing with, obviously, Phil Collins had so much success in his career, but I still feel like he's underappreciated. He went through that weird period as well where it suddenly was cool not to like
0: Phil
1: Collins.
0: I know, and that's not fair.
1: It's not fair, and it's not on, Harry.
0: No, it's really not on.
1: Not having it.
0: It's not British.
1: No, it is not. The Wake Up Track this morning, this is a song. It was written by Phil Collins and was produced by Philip Baileys from Earth, Wind & Fire. And they were vibing in the session, right?
0: Yeah.
1: So much that they decided to write a song together.
0: This is very cool.
1: I know, very cool. I'll tell you what's even cooler, Phil Collins' book.
0: Oh, stop talking which about called, Phil Collins' book.
1: Which is called Not Dead Yet.
0: Yes.
1: And it's a must read.
0: Okay.
1: Okay?
0: Yeah, I mean, you are, you know,
1: but you promised me you're going to read things, watch things, but you don't. Have you watched Clarkson's Farm yet? No, you haven't.
0: I did think about it.
1: No, you haven't.
0: Weekend.
1: You haven't watched it.
0: No, I haven't. I thought about what can I watch on Friday night. I watched...

0: The Clarkson's Farm Rage.
1: Oh, God.
0: It does. It rages on. And the Phil Collins autobiography conversation.
1: Yep.
0: We've all got these friends, right? Hopefully we've all got friends, but we recommend things to each other, right? We recommend books, we recommend TV series,
1: yes.
0: films. Do friends actually listen? No, they don't. Not in my experience. Do my bandmates take my recommendations? No. Do my work colleagues? No. Look, I mean, could you just trust me for a minute? Do you respect me?
1: Yes, Harry.
0: Do you think...
1: Yes.
0: Yes.
1: Yes, I do. And I also think... I also trust you because I think you have limited free time as a busy dad.
0: Yes.
1: And a radio presenter and rock star to spend hours in front of the TV. So I get that. It's not like you spend hours. So when you choose Clarkson's Farm as your only form of entertainment,
0: yes.
1: I have to stop and listen. But it was Friday night and I just didn't want to delve into that. So I watched the Katie Price documentary.
0: I'm very picky. There are loads of half an hours of first episodes just moved on from. Not for me.
1: Sure.
0: So would you just trust me? I know.

0: He's not everyone's
1: cup of
0: tea. Would
1: you like me to watch an episode today?
0: I'm going to be completely honest. I wasn't a massive Jeremy Clarkson fan.
1: Yeah.
0: Pre-Clarkson's Farm. I thought, I'm not going to watch that. I put it off for like 2 years. Everyone was talking about how good it was. And I was like, I don't really like Jeremy Clarkson. He winds me up a bit. He's not for me. I don't just like him now. I kind of love him a little bit.
1: Okay.
0: And not just him, all the characters on
1: it. Yeah. Someone got married, didn't they?
0: It's Charlie. I mean, I'm not up to season five yet. I've watched three seasons in about 2 weeks. I mean, I'm so far. This is like someone talking about how good Traitors is. I'm so far off the money here. And everyone's probably going, yeah, I mean, obviously, I watched this 2-3 years ago. But would you just join the party with me?
1: Do I have to start at the beginning?
0: You'll want to start at the beginning, okay?
1: My dad watches Clarkson's Farm and quite likes it.
0: Yeah, good. Well,
1: that
0: I like
1: your dad. To be a compliment.
0: Your dad's got great taste.
1: My dad is wonderful.
0: Your dad's got great taste there, okay? And has he read the Phil Collins book?
1: I don't think so.
0: Probably has, because he's got good taste.
1: Okay, all right. Okay, it's my turn for 1 minute of wisdom on the way, and it's nothing to do with Clarkson's Farm.
0: Okay. Well, it will be soon once you've watched it.
1: We'll watch an episode today.
0: You promise?
1: Yes, I do.
0: Okay. You'll watch two. I bet you'll watch two, because you'll love it that much.
1: I've got time for this. I really don't have time for this.
0: We'll be telling you how you can win a massive £777,000 by the end of the week.
2: Breakfast.
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13: Bondi Sussex for traffic heading down to Eastbourne. The A27 Pevensey bypass is partially blocked due to an accident between the A22 Golden Jubilee roundabout and the A259 the Pevensey roundabout. And it's slow in Bournemouth as the A338 Wessex Way remains partially blocked due to an accident at the Bournemouth West roundabout. And problems in Birmingham City Centre this morning for St Chad's Queensway and St Chad's Tunnel. Both remain closed following a serious accident in the early hours between the A38 Lancaster Circus and Snow Hill Queensway.

0: I'm just waiting for the text messages to flood in. Harry's right. You gotta watch it. Do you want me to stop talking about it now?
1: Not at all.
0: Harriet told me I need to get out more. I said she needs to stay in more. I mean, seriously.
1: Well, yeah, I know, but sometimes it's fun to watch something that other people are talking about, and no, you know, not everyone's talking about Clarkson's Farm right now.
0: No, they were about you. 3 years ago.
1: Yeah, so that's fine. We've got the Rembrandts on the way in a second. You ever watched Friends?
0: If you haven't watched Friends, get out this room right now. Has everyone watched Friends in
1: yes.
0: here?
1: Yes.
0: What?
1: Harry Judd.
0: Young Harry.
1: Harry, producer Harry, never watched an episode.
0: Get out.
1: He also didn't watch the football on Saturday night, but we can get to that.
0: He's not even going to watch the semi-finals.
1: Right. Anyway.
0: Right.
1: It's my turn for 1 minute wisdom.
0: It is your time. Come on. Come on, Harry. What do you got for us?
1: Breathe in. And breathe out. It's nothing to do with football or anything, or Clarkson's Farm or anything. It's about if you are a planner in life, sometimes there are things that you've just got to let go of. You can't plan everything. And if you like to be organized, and maybe your mates and your family take your mickey out of it for you, that you do you and you be organized. That's absolutely fine. But there are certain things that you cannot plan for, and we've got to trust that it's just going to be okay. And this is a very, very basic example, a parking space, right? Like, I have to go to a certain place each week. Sounds really dramatic. It's not. But I always worry, am I going to be able to park there, right?
0: Mm-hmm.
1: Yeah?
0: Yeah.
1: Because it's irritating. It's an irritating street to drive down. I never know if I can actually find a space. And I just think, and sometimes I can't. And sometimes I've got to drive right the way down it and come back and park somewhere else. And you think, that's okay. I can't plan for that.
0: I
1: can't control everything. And it's just those little things that you just think, you know what? That's okay, and you'll have to handle that. Whereas some people, I think I do like to plan things, but there are certain things you have to let go of that you just cannot anticipate how that's going to go. Maybe it's a social event you're going to go to. You can plan your way around it, but you cannot plan what's actually going to happen. So just trust in the process. You know that it's going to be okay.
0: Well done, Harriet.
1: Thanks.
0: That's some fantastic advice.
1: Yes, no, don't. Don't
0: bring
1: it back to
0: I've got some more advice for you.
1: We can hear it after this if you want.

0: It's Boy Meets Girl waiting for a star to fall, but you know that. And this is Magic Radio Breakfast with Harry Judd and Harriet Scott.
1: Yes, it is. And coming up today, we have, as always, the Daily Double Dose, just the little matter of a psychic cat who correctly predicted the match on Saturday.
0: Yeah.
1: Not just any old cat.
0: Wow.
1: I know. Pretty. I was thinking it during the game. Yeah. I was literally watching the game thinking, the psychic cat was right. Also, the gift that keeps on giving over a week later, the Taylor Swift wedding.
0: Okay, is there more on that?
1: I'm going to be honest, I don't know. I don't know anything about this wedding. And I'm not trying to sound cool, like, oh, I don't care. I don't know. I do care, I just don't know.
0: Okay.
1: It's not been in my algorithm.
0: We've got... don't lie.
1: I promise you it's not. It's not.
0: Okay, we've also got the best music on the way for you. A bit of George Michael, Benson Boone and the Spice Girls as well.
1: Why don't you believe me? It's not been on my algorithm, Harry.
0: It's on everybody's
1: algorithm. It's all been like footy and that. Come on.
0: Clarkson's Farm and footy.
1: Yeah. Get a little bit of Taylor Swift's wedding as well.
0: We'll also be letting you know how you could be winning £777,000 on Friday.

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14: The top stories this hour. More than 2,700 people are thought to have died because of May and June's record heat waves in England and Wales. Researchers say the hot weather can lead to heat exhaustion, stress on the heart and a worsening of lung conditions. Dr. Claire Barnes helped on the report.
15: If we don't do anything to slow the rate of warming and ultimately stop it, then at some point the number of people dying from heat stress in the summer will overtake the number of people that are dying during the winter months.
14: Meanwhile, firefighters are currently dealing with 19 wildfires across England and Wales. Two men who went into the sea to rescue two children have died. It happened at a beach in Hartlepool yesterday afternoon. Two teenagers have also died in water-based incidents in Derbyshire and Greater Manchester during the hot weather over the last few days. Police say there's nothing to suggest former MP Anne Widdecombe's death was politically motivated. Detectives have been given more time to question a 28-year-old suspect who was arrested on Saturday night. A huge fire has torn through a pub in Bangkok, killing at least 27 people and injuring dozens more. Initial assessments in Thailand suggest the blaze was likely caused by a short circuit in an air conditioner in the ceiling. Officials say the emergency exits may have been blocked by tables and crates of beer. Back here, teenagers in England heading to university this autumn are being urged to get a meningitis B vaccine. Bookings at pharmacies open from today for year 13 pupils aged 17 and 18. The government announced the one-off jab programme last month after a series of outbreaks, the most serious of which was in Kent, which left two teenagers dead. And Jannik Sinner says there's no better place to play tennis than Wimbledon. Italy's world number one came from a set down to beat French Open champion Alexander Zverev in a tight final in front of the Prince and Princess of Wales. Sinner brought up his 100th Grand Slam match win to secure a fifth major title.
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16: Another very warm and sunny day across the UK with highs at around 32 Celsius. That's the latest. I'm Becky Cahill.
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0: things that I've got.
1: It's Benson Boone. It's Magic Radio Breakfast. Monday morning. I forgot it was Monday morning.
2: How could you forget?
1: I don't know. I've already forgotten.
2: Where
1: what,
2: do you think
1: I've
2: you are?
1: I've already forgotten what day of the week it is. Right. It's time for the Daily Double Dose, two stories from around the world that you need to know about.
2: Well, Harry Judd, there's only one story we can lead with this morning on the Daily Double Dose. England are in the semi-finals of the World Cup.
1: England!
2: We smashed the Norwegians on Saturday night, and by smashed, I mean we played quite badly and got very lucky. And we were saved by a ball hitting a camera cable and falling favourably for us and saved by St. Jude. And might I add, never mind Paul the Octopus or Swimbappe the Goldfish, there is a new animal score predictor on the scene, my cat Simba, who correctly predicted the outcome. He said Norway would score first and that we would come back and win it. I mean, he just ate food from two bowls because he's quite a fat cat. But I choose to believe he is psychic. He'll definitely be predicting again, and I'm actually expecting CNN and other global news organisations to be in touch.
1: Although, have they not already?
2: Yeah, but he is asking for a fee this time.
1: Is he? How's he take a fee? Is it in cat food?
2: Yeah, in dreamies. So the semi-finals is Wednesday night at 8 p.m. We take on Argentina. Okay, get your sick voice ready to call in on Thursday morning. But here, have a listen to this to get you in the mood.
1: Okay, they do this every time, don't they?
2: Yeah, it's a nice moment, isn't it?
1: Is it?
2: The team sing with the fans sing at the team.
1: I felt like, and I may be wrong, but the first time it happened, it felt quite like organic and like, oh, that's cool, that's a nice moment. And now it feels a bit like, we've won! Right, let's get in the dressing room. No, lads, got to go and sing Wonderwall with the fans. You got to what? You've got to go and stand there and face them and they all sing Wonderwall to us. Oh, right. I thought that was just like a one-off thing where just like an organic... No, every time now. But like, oh, okay. Do you think maybe in the semis, if they don't win, they'll be like, well, at least we don't have to sing Wonderwall.
2: Such a grinch.
1: I am such a grinch. I don't deserve to be there watching it live because that's...
2: Yeah, I think it's a lovely thank you to the fans.
1: Okay, well, there you go. It's been 10... Moving on. It's been 10 days since the Taylor Swift wedding, Harriet, and there's still no official photos. Yeah. I know you are devastated.
2: I am, yeah.
1: In fact, you're furious,
2: well,
1: aren't
2: you?
1: Well,
2: I've kind of given up now.
1: I'm beginning to think that they're not going to release them. So, in the absence of any official wedding content, people are creating their own. How much of a Taylor Swift fan are you, Harriet?
2: Love
1: because
2: her.
1: How much are you going to pay for some memorabilia for this wedding? Right now, online, £25, you can do just that.
2: What have they got?
1: Bear with me. Someone has managed to get hold of a few bags of rubbish from the day of the wedding from Madison Square Garden.
2: Have some self-respect.
1: And has split them up into little boxes and put them on sale online. Should we go halves? Get some actual Taylor Swift memorabilia. You know, you could get J-Lo's napkin.
2: Yes.
1: Taylor Swift's wedding cake.
2: The napkins look lovely.
1: Or maybe like a bit of gristle that someone spat into a napkin or something.
2: Oh, God, that's disgusting.
1: You don't know.
2: There wouldn't have been gristle at that wedding.
1: Who else? Beyonce may have had a cold. She may have blown her nose.
2: Oh, nice. Yeah.
1: Look, let me know if you're keen because I'm going to buy
2: Okay,
1: yeah?
2: Okay. So I'll get in on it with you. No, you're all right.

0: I don't know if you managed to catch 30 Years of the Spice Girls last night on Magic Radio, hosted by Nikki Chapman. It's brilliant. The story of girl power, with contributions from Mel B, Mel C, and some of the other singers who were inspired by them. 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
1: Right, on Friday, we paid out a life-changing £750,000 to Pat. She said, things like this never happened to me, and now, guess what? We go even bigger. You could score yourself a sensational £777,000.
2: Oh, my God. Don't know what to say. I'm absolutely shocked. We've won £750,000.
0: That would be a nice feeling, wouldn't it?
1: Oh, Pat, that's lovely.
0: Yes. Okay, it is life-altering cash. It could have your name on it. Enter the Make Me a Winner draw for your chance to bring it home. 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
0: Well, good luck. Who fancies a little bit of Madonna, Vogue? What are you looking at?
1: I'm thinking you fancy a bit of that.
0: I do. We've got that lined up. Pink and Michael Jackson.
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15: It's slow now in Leicestershire, as it's south on the M1. It's partially blocked from Colville at junction 22 down towards the M69 at junction 21, and slow southbound on the M42. An accident partially blocking the carriageway from junction 10 at Tamworth down towards 9 for Coesill. Queues in Birmingham city centre as the A38 St Chad's Queensway remains closed from this morning's serious accident in Old Snow Hill and Lancaster Circus roundabout. And long queues in East Sussex for the A27 Pevensey bypass, still closed westbound from the Pevensey roundabout towards the Golden Jubilee roundabout at Eastbourne.

0: Magic Radio Breakfast for your Monday morning with Harry Judd and me, Harriet Scott. Very excited. We'll be playing Madonna's Vogue in just a second. So, to be honest, anything that happens between now and then is just filler.
1: No, it's not. I've got an idea, Harriet. I think we need advice. Not that we're going to be doing this Thursday morning, but people may need advice on how to pull a convincing sickie on Thursday. Because Wednesday's the semi-finals. I mean, it's an 8pm kickoff, but often these games go to extra time, penalty shootout.
0: And it could go late. And if you've got little ones.
1: Yes, yes. So, has anyone got any tips? Any advice on how to pull a convincing sickie?
0: Does it need to start now?
1: This is what I'm thinking. Get on it right now. Start, you know.
0: Is it always...
1: Just go into work
0: is
1: today.
0: Is it always health related? I know, but is it... This is a discussion. Is it health related or is it some kind of practical problem, right? That you should start... So like, oh, my car's playing up. Yeah?
1: Yes. Yeah.
0: Do you remember... I'm here every day, right? But do you remember the day I had to miss a show because I couldn't drive my car in the snow, despite the fact that it's a Jeep, right? Do you remember that? I didn't know how to use the handbrake in the snow.
1: Okay, but what if you have public transport? Then the car's not an excuse, is it?
0: Your knee could be playing up.
1: Yes, okay. What about the heat? The heat?
0: Heat?
1: Heat stroke? I've just had to my fans stop working. I'm too hot.
0: Okay. Well, we're happy to take tips and hints on throwing a sickie on...
1: This isn't for us on Thursday morning, is it?
0: No, we'll be here.
1: No, we'll be here, okay.
0: You can WhatsApp us 03444 7888. What's worked for you in the past? Also, what hasn't worked for you in the past? When have you got caught out? Because we need to avoid those pitfalls as well. You can always leave us a voice note if you're over 16. But Thomas Tuchel, right?
1: Yeah.
0: This is his advice in that, you know, you've got to let the children watch the game.
2: Write an excuse for school and let them watch football. Come on, there's so much school to go to. But World Cup is every 4 years.
1: I said the exact same thing to Izzy on Saturday. I was like, this happens every 4 years. She's like, you watch so much sport, something is always happening the whole time. And it's always, oh, it only happens every 2 years. I'm like, yeah, that's a fair point. Kit managed to stay up, my 8-year-old.
0: Yes.
1: Lasted 15 minutes. But, you know, at least he got the first 15 minutes in.
0: I might have fell asleep when they had the extra, when it went to extra time.
1: Did you not see the winning goal?
0: Well, not really. I heard it.
1: For goodness sake, Harry. I don't want any excuses Thursday morning from you, okay?
0: Okay.

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0: It's Ollie Burrs on Magic Radio Breakfast. It's Monday morning. I'm Harry Judge. She's Harriet Scott.
1: Hi.
0: And we're asking for your advice. Are you planning on throwing a sickie on Thursday? Does anyone have any tips? Let us know. Send us a message or a voice note. 03444 777 888. This is a good one from Ben. He says, just be bold. Phone up and say you got a headache and walk into work the next day like a legend. With the headache all cleared up.
1: Yeah.
0: I feel much better today.
1: What are they going to do?
0: What are we going to do? How can you prove it?
1: Richard, this is punchy. Richard, who is a solicitor, by the way? This is great. It's not about what they know. It's what they can prove. Dirty. A once-in-a-generation football match is circumstantial at best.
0: That's so good.
1: It's true, yeah. Prove it.
0: Speak to my solicitor.
1: The onus is on you to prove
0: feel
1: it.
0: Feel free to speak to my solicitor, Richard.
1: Yeah, Richard, you are all of our solicitors now. Business is booming for a Monday morning.
0: Could you
1: morning.
0: Leave your details, like Sam Richard, please?
1: we've got his WhatsApp message. We're fine. We'll publish it. Just kidding. The lines are open for the Reflex. It is the UK's hardest quiz. You could win yourself £500 for some beer or Prosecco or a soft drink, however you like to watch the football.
0: Or cover the cost of the work that you're going to miss from pulling a sickie.
1: Nice.
0: Thank you.
1: Call us now to play the Reflex. 03444 777 888. Lines close at 7:42, and we would love to speak to you. In the meantime, let's play a bit of Roxette. Bob Marley, Taylor Swift, who, with Travis Kelce, Kelce Travis, was at a teammate of his wedding at the weekend. I
0: right,
1: saw that.
0: Okay. Can you get memorabilia from their wedding?
1: Probably, yeah.
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7: Queues now in Oxfordshire, it's south on the M40. It's partially blocked from Junction 10 for Brackley, down towards 9 for Bicester, and it's queuing through Newport, Ashford east on the M4, an accident partially blocking the carriageway from Junction 25 for Killian to Junction 24 for Coldra. Still struggling on the M1 southbound in Leicestershire, that remains partially blocked heading past Leicester Forest East services. And long queues in East Sussex for the A27 Pevensey bypass. Still closed from this morning's accident between the Pevensey roundabout and the A22 Golden Jubilee roundabout at Eastbourne.

0: Do you look at your weather app? And
1: no, like no, on... I don't. No.
0: Yeah, you
1: no,
0: do.
1: No, I don't. That's the end of that conversation. Right, this now go on.
0: No, but like Friday I looked at it and I thought, I'll make the most of this weekend because it looks like there's some rain coming next Friday and Saturday. And then you check your weather app again and that rain has disappeared. C'est disparu.
1: So wait, you saw the rain coming and you thought, okay, I'm going to make the most of this weather now. If I'd looked at my weather app and saw the rain's coming, I'd be going, thank the Lord, we don't have much to get through anymore because this heat is unbearable.
0: But when it stops, we will be sad.
1: Will we? Okay, maybe. Do you know what's made it enjoyable is the paddling pool that I've enjoyed in the garden.
0: Yes.
1: But it's just, it doesn't matter how hot
0: it is.
1: We've
0: all got hose pipe bans coming, still, so you can't have any more of that.
1: Well, I fill it up now. it's going to be very leafy and murky, but still, it's quite tough getting in the paddling pool. It's a very British thing, isn't it? Getting in the water. Oh, it's chilly. It's all right once you're in, though. It's all right once you're in. Trying to persuade me, just get in. It's all right once you're in. Oh, it's cold. It's all right once you're in.
0: Like it's the channel or
1: something.
0: Yeah,
1: get your shoulders under. It's all right once you're in. Right. It's time for the reflex, and we have Donna in Bristol. Good morning, Donna.
2: Good morning.
0: Hi, Donna. Have you been in the water locally?
2: No.
0: No.
1: Are you enjoying the weather?
2: Yes and no. Not nice working in it.
0: What do you do, Donna?
2: I'm a decorator.
0: Yeah.
1: Oh, that must be tough, Donna.
2: It's awful.
1: Oh, God. Wait, so what about when you're doing the prep work, the sanding and the preparation? Is that the hardest bit or the actual, the painting?
0: Good question, Harry.
2: The prep is the hardest bit, yeah.
1: I can imagine sanding in the heat must be really hard.
2: Yes, stripping off us.
1: Oh, Donna.
0: Are you going to be watching the football on Wednesday?
2: I sure am.
0: Excellent.
1: I'm not done with the decorating questions yet.
0: Oh, you have more questions.
1: Have you got, like, do you have like an aircon unit that you carry around with you, or just a fan, or are you just suffering in the heat?
2: We are just suffering, and we just pray that our customers got aircon.
1: Oh, Donna. Good for you. That is some pro. I mean, like, Harriet, we can't have any sympathy. We're sat in an air-conditioned room.
0: True.
1: So, fair play, Donna.
0: Donna, let's try and win you 500 quid. It's the reflex. It's 10 seconds to name five things. You'll have to begin with the same letter. No time to think.
2: Okay.
1: All right, Donna. If you win, you win yourself £500. And the letter of the day is H for hotel.
2: Okay.
0: All right. Can you hear me in Bristol, Donna?
2: I can.
0: All right. Think H and let's go. City.
2: Halifax.
0: Tool.
2: Hammer.
0: Crisps.
2: Pardon?
0: Crisps.
2: Salute.
0: Fish. Oh, that was great. You managed to catch up slightly, but we didn't get to the last one, which was musical instrument.
2: Harmonica.
0: Oh, I've never heard it said so sadly in my life.
1: But Donna,
0: life.
1: Do you know what I liked? As soon as you said tool, you were like, hammer.
0: Yeah.
2: Yeah, knew that one.
0: She's got
1: right
0: that
1: in there. Oh, Donna. Well, look, I tell you what, can we send you a magic mug to cheer you up?
2: Yeah.
1: And you can put some cold water and ice in it whilst you're doing that decorating.
2: Thank you.
0: Have a brilliant day, Donna.
2: Thank you. Bye.
0: Cheers.
1: Bye.
0: Bye-bye. See ya.

0: It's coming up to 5 to 8, Magic Radio Breakfast with Harry Judd and me, Harriet Scott. I saw that, do you remember the model, Ava Herzegova? Gorgeous lady.
1: I'm going to say yes.
0: Still stunning. Rose to fame, the Hello Boys Wonder Bra adverts.
1: I'm going to say yes.
0: So she got married at the weekend to her long-term partner. They've been together apparently for 25 years, got grown-up sons, and they got married. And in a village in Italy, and there's kind of, in a good way, pictures everywhere and very relaxed. And you think that's also a way to do it rather than...
1: You're cross at Taylor, aren't you? You're very cross at Taylor.
0: I just...
1: Give her a break.
0: I just think, I'd like to see the dress. You know, okay. I'm not cross, I'm disappointed. Just say. It was actually very refreshing to think, oh, yeah, just do that.
1: I got married at 25, I think I got married at, and or 26, I can't remember. And I loved my wedding. Wouldn't change it for the world. But if I got married now, I'd do it very differently. And I'm just going to leave that there. I don't know why I'm telling you that. It's just for friends of mine now that are like 40 that are now sort of getting married. I give different advice on what I think they should do for a wedding versus what we did back then.
0: It's, and I don't worry, I'm not going to push you, but I'm dying to know the differences.
1: Well, I'll happily tell you, but I don't feel like we have time right now.
0: Well, name one thing.
1: Well, I wouldn't change what I did then, but if I was doing it now, I would just have more like 20 people, 25 people.
0: I reckon a lot of people would say
1: and
0: that.
1: And I would just do it in like just much more lo-fi in the pub and just keep it chilled.
0: Shall we name names of people who you wouldn't invite now?
1: Let's take them off, shall we? Should we get my original wedding list and then highlight who I wouldn't bother inviting now?
0: Moving on. We've not done this in a while, but we are reaching the business end of the school term. Let's do school run shout outs.
1: Oh, we haven't done this in ages.
0: No.
1: I love this. The thought of you guys in your car on the way to school. Send us your message and we'll give you a shout out. Tell us where you are, who you are, where you're going. Give us a call or a voice note or a message on 03444 777 888.
0: So your school run shout outs coming up, and great tunes from Bublé, Turner and Spears. Sounds like a cop show. I love it. Magic Radio
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24: Top stories this hour. New research estimates as many as 2,700 people may have died in England and Wales this year due to the heat waves in May and June. Scientists say approximately 59% of deaths that occurred during the May heatwave are attributable to the additional heat generated by climate change. Meanwhile, firefighters are currently dealing with 19 wildfires across England and Wales. Dave Swallow is from the National Fire Chiefs Council.
25: We would just advise that there's absolutely no need to have any kind of naked flame. We'd advise you not to smoke, have barbecues, campfires, fireworks, take your rubbish home with you. There's occasions where glass bottles magnify the sun's light.
24: Two men have died in Hartlepool after going into the sea to rescue two children who are now safe. It happened yesterday afternoon. Our reporter Karen Liu is there for us.
26: A wreath of white, yellow and purple flowers has been laid on a bench here at Seton Carew Beach. It's calm and feeling a lot milder this morning, which is a stark contrast to yesterday afternoon, when hundreds turned up to enjoy a day out. I've been speaking to dog walkers here, like Alison.
27: Tragic. It's just a terrible thing to have happened. I mean, yesterday it looked very calm, actually. Obviously it wasn't.
26: The deaths aren't being treated as suspicious and inquiries are ongoing.
24: Two teenagers have also died in open water in the last few days in Derbyshire and Greater Manchester. Jurassic Park and Peaky Blinders star Sam Neill has died at the age of 78. The Northern Ireland-born New Zealand actor's family say he passed away suddenly after being given the all-clear from cancer. Police have been given more time to question a 28-year-old man over the murder of former MP Ann Widdecombe. He was arrested in Rotherham on Saturday night, more than 200 miles from the ex-minister's home in Dartmoor. And Jannik Sinner says he could feel the nerves before beating Alexander Zverev to a second Wimbledon title. The Italian got a four-set victory on centre court yesterday.
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24: Another very warm and sunny day across the UK with highs at around 32 Celsius. That's the latest. I'm Becky Cahill.
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0: Oh, what a tune. It's Tina Turner. It's Magic Radio Breakfast with Harry Judd and me, Harriet Scott. Monday morning. Are we ready for this?
1: What's that?
0: This.
1: Oh, this. Oh, I'm always ready for this. I love it. School run shout-outs. OK, Rachel in Sunderland says, shout-out for 13-year-old Amy and 10-year-old Ivy. They are exhausted and the holidays can't come soon enough.
0: Enjoy, guys. Darren in Sussex, we're so happy the holidays are here. I refuse to buy a new uniform for my son Vinny because obviously it's a waste at this point of the year. But he's had a growth spurt during the last 2 months and every day when he goes to school, he looks like the guy from AC/DC who wears the school uniform that's too small for him. Angus Young, I know him well.
1: That's so good. You should go into school on the last day with the guitar. Just do it.
0: Like rock school. School of Rock.
1: School of Rock. Charlie says, please, can you give a shout out to my three children, Coral, Jack and Mac? We listen to you every morning and they would be so happy to hear from you. And it's Jack's last ever week at primary school. Congratulations, Jack. Good luck in secondary.
0: Yeah.
1: What can we say? Bit of advice for Jack. Don't waste time caring what other people think.
0: Lovely.
1: There we go.
0: That's great. Eddie in Doncaster, roll call please for Andy, Ben, Ava and Mikey, who are all on the way to their fourth last day of the school of the year. Great. Okay, so that was a breaking up Thursday. Yes.
1: Happy holidays, guys.
0: Yeah.
1: Kate from Oakham says, morning, Harry and Harriet. We have two very excited kids ready for their 6 weeks off. And they have promised me they won't use the word bored once during their time off. I don't believe them, Kate. I give it a week.
0: Taking Mia for the last week, she can't wait for a lion, says Chrissy in Halifax.
1: I bet you'd like a lion, wouldn't you, Harriet?
0: I would. I had one yesterday.
1: Did you? How was it?
0: It was amazing.
1: Right, shout out for Erin. She won all her races at Sports Day last week and has been going in every day with her medals around her neck like Dame Kelly Hones. Quite right too, Erin. Quite right.
0: I don't think we've actually talked about you winning the Father's Day race. No,
1: yes.
0: The Father's race.
1: Father's race.
0: But that was a week ago.
1: Well, I set it up the week before.
0: Yeah.
1: And I did notice the week after we didn't talk about
0: Sorry.
1: It. But if you'd like to carve out some time in the show talking about my winning race,
0: let's
1: then please do,
0: that. Do. It's the pro running shades that you wore during it, which are laughable.
1: That looked awesome. Thank you.
0: Nanny Val is doing the school run with Sleepy Mason, who's 10, and Excited Grace, who's 7, because Mummy's in hospital, having given birth to baby Tommy yesterday.
1: Aww.
0: Oh, congratulations, Steph. That's Mum, and James is Dad. Steph, I hope you are doing all right there.
1: Special times. I remember that when Izzy went in with our youngest Lockie and Granny came along to help. Very happy times and congratulations to you all.
0: Have a lovely time together and have a brilliant last week of school.
1: Yeah, and a wonderful summer holidays. And to all the parents out there, good luck. My summer holidays has begun.
0: Yep.
1: All hands on deck.
0: Which is why you're here every day this week.
1: Every day. I'm available more. You know, if Gok wants the whole summer off, I'm available.

0: It's Michael Bublé. It's Magic Radio with me, Harry Judd, and Harriet Scott. I don't feel like we've celebrated enough about getting to the semi-finals of the World Cup,
1: yeah,
0: Harriet.
1: It's cool. It's exciting.
0: It's cool. Come on.
1: It's great.
0: Are you buzzing?
1: I'm stoked.
0: Are you stoked? Why are you suddenly Australian, mate? The Socceroos.
1: No, it's great. It's brilliant.
0: So it was extra time. Did you, you made it all the way?
1: Oh, I see.
0: Fell asleep?
1: I did. I'd been out for a really nice dinner and I may have fallen asleep on the sofa, but then I was
0: You went out for dinner? Did you make kickoff?
1: No.
0: You didn't make kickoff and you didn't make the end?
1: No, but I saw the bits in the middle.
0: And what happened? Come on. Come on.
1: What happened?
0: Did you?
1: Jude Bellingham scored.
0: Okay, good. You saw.
1: I did see.
0: And what did you make of the goal?
1: I thought it was great to get it in the goal.
0: Okay. My son Kit stayed up. It's exciting. I made the pitch to Izzy. She was like, we're going to have to deal with this tiredness for 2-3. I was like, yeah, no, I know, but this is like core memory, staying up with daddy to watch the football. He lasted 15 minutes. So I carried him up to bed and I watched the rest of it on my own. Well, I sat in the bed. Izzy was asleep next to me. Kit was on the floor next to us and I watched it on my iPad. And so I was doing the quiet celebration. So that was my experience.
1: And same team on Wednesday?
0: Yeah, I'll still be supporting England, yeah. What about you? Are you going to be supporting Argentina?
1: No. I'm delighted. I think it's great. But I like it, like, for the country. It's great.
0: It's great
1: Do I follow every single kick and be like, oh, you know, should have done that, should have done that? No.
0: I mean, look, we have someone in the room who hasn't even watched it.
1: I know.
0: Producer Harry. He won't even watch the semi-final. She's not interested. It's fair enough. I overheard a conversation in Zara yesterday.
1: Yeah.
0: Of two people.
1: A sentence I didn't expect you to come out with.
0: Two people that were working there. And she said, do you watch the football last night? And he went, nah, I don't really like the football. Mm. He said, and she was like, really, you don't watch any football? He was like, nah, badminton for me. He's like, I like badminton and table tennis. And I thought, I really want to join that conversation. I was like, badminton? I mean, like, great game. Love badminton. No shade to badminton.
1: Mm, sure.
0: Like, but I was like, I said, racket sports, is it? I found myself wanting to join that. I was like, have you ever tried paddle? Do you play tennis?
1: Mm-hmm. Wimbledon final was yesterday.
0: Yeah, and I thought, gosh, I'm a strange bloke that's the conversation I really wanted to join, but I stopped myself.
1: Well done, you.
0: Thank you. Right, after we change Pat's life with £750,000 on Friday, we are now going even bigger with £777,000. And it could be yours, tax-free.
2: Never in a million years thought it would be a discount.
1: But there you go, Pat. It was you. If you've never played before or you haven't entered in a while, well, this could be the one for you. £777,000 could be on its way to you on Friday. Enter now for your shot at the cash. In the goal. Back of the net.
0: That's it. That's it. You do like football.
1: Get up.
0: Get in, you mean.
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0: Lines close at 5 p.m. on Friday and then someone will win the lot. 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
17: Queues now southbound on the M6 in the West Midlands. An accident closing lane between 6 at Spaghetti Junction down towards Fyfer Castle Bromwich, and long queues in Birmingham city centre as the A38 St Chad's Queensway remains closed following this morning's accident in Old Snow Hill and the Lancaster Circus roundabout. Slow now towards Cambridge as you're south on the M11. That's now partially blocked, approaching the A14 at Junction 14. And it's still crawling through Oxfordshire as you're south on the M40. That remains partially blocked from Junction 10 for Brackley down towards 9 for Bicester.

0: Steve Blue something, Breakfast at Tiffany's. On Magic Radio Breakfast. Right, we've been asking you for some advice. Are you planning on throwing a sickie on Thursday?
1: Yeah, you're on your own here on Thursday.
0: I am, am I?
1: I am the big footy fan of the presenting duo.
0: I'll be on my own, eh?
1: Mm-hmm.
0: Okay, let
1: like
0: me just
1: that?
0: Practice. It's Magic... Oh, no, I failed already.
1: I don't sound like
0: it's
1: that.
0: It's Magic Radio Breakfast with me, Harry Judd, and me, Harry Judd,

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3: Oh, it's too late by then, isn't it? You just think, oh, of course, it's my free time. But I was just thinking, there is no way that I should be up at this time.
4: Do you always check your stories to see if someone's liked the story?
3: I don't know what you're talking about.
4: Okay, I will always make sure I like your stories, Harriet, okay?
3: It is a funny one, because if someone's a mate and they've seen your story, you're like, why didn't you like it?
4: Why didn't you like that? Did you not like that? I'm going to call you immediately. Hey, I just see that you saw my story. Did you not like that?
3: No.
4: No, I did like it. Well, why didn't you like it then?
3: We can't become these people.
4: It's too late.
3: Back to stickies. Claire says, say you've got food poisoning because it strikes suddenly and nobody wants the details of you on the loo, do they? Let's face it.
4: Do they not want the details?
3: No.
4: I often do provide those details.
3: No.
4: No, okay.
3: We don't want the details. Anyway, looking forward to the match on Wednesday. Get up! Who wants it?
4: Get
3: up! Come on!

0: Gorgeous, gorgeous Olivia Dean and Man I Need. It's Magic Radio Breakfast with Harry Judd and Harriet Scott.
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1: Why don't we go to Tesco after the show and just smell some tomatoes together?
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0: Really? Oh. I need to keep them out of the fridge then?
1: Yeah, I personally think so. I'll watch Clarkson's Farm if you keep your tomatoes out the fridge.
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12: Still crawling southbound on the M1 in Leicestershire, which remains partially blocked heading past Leicester Forest East services, and long queues in Birmingham city centre as the A38 St Chad's Queensway remains closed following this morning's accident in Old Snow Hill and Lancaster Circus roundabout. Queues now have over 2 miles, as you'd north on the M23. A broken down lorry's closed lane 1 between junction 9 for Gatwick and the M25. As lengthy queues in East Sussex as the A27 Pevensey bypass remains closed in the Pevensey roundabout, and the A22 at Eastbourne.

0: I think he's the lucky mascot. Ed Sheeran's out there singing to the team, isn't he?
1: Yes, true, yeah. The players looked like they were... I mean, they could have shown more appreciation, I felt.
0: You could go out there with your bongos.
1: I could. But if Ed Sheeran couldn't get them going, I'm not sure my bongos will.
0: It's Magic Radio Breakfast with Harry Judd and me, Harriet Scott. It was a good game, wasn't it?
1: It was a good game. It was a good game. You know, we beat Norway on Saturday night. The last time, Harriet, we played Norway in a World Cup was in 1981, and they knocked us out during the qualifiers.
0: Oh.
1: Yes, so some of you may remember this. This is the Norwegian commentator throwing us some shade when they beat us.
2: Lord Nelson, Lord Beaverbrook, Sir Winston Churchill, Sir Anthony Eden, Clement Attlee, Henry Cooper, Lady Diana, Maggie Thatcher, can you hear me? Maggie Thatcher, your boys took a hell of a beating. Your boys took a hell of a beating.
1: Yeah, well, it's been 41 years and it's time for payback.
0: Mm-hmm.
1: So you ready?
0: Go on.
1: It took some time because it took me about 20 minutes on Wikipedia looking up some famous Norwegians, but...
0: Go on.
1: Morten Harget, can you hear me? Roald Dahl.
0: What?
1: He was British, yes, right. But his dad was Norwegian.
0: Okay.
1: Lena Marlin, John Nesbo, Magnus Carlsen, Henrik Ibsen, the guy that did the screen painting.
0: Aya Munch.
1: Yeah, Benny and Bjorn.
0: They're Swedish.
1: It doesn't matter. Harald Hardrada. Your boys took one hell of a beating. Can you... I know you're not Scottish, but...
0: Or Italian.
1: Or
0: I don't
1: Italian,
0: know where this is going.
1: Can you hear me? It's payback.
0: Amazing. Woo! Great job. Good research.
1: Feel better.
0: I don't know how many...
1: Feel better now.
0: Actually Norwegian, but there we go.
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21: The top stories this hour. More than 2,700 people are thought to have died because of May and June's record heat waves in England and Wales. Researchers say the hot weather can lead to heat exhaustion, stress on the heart and a worsening of lung conditions. Dr. Claire Barnes helped on their report.
22: If we don't do anything to slow the rate of warming and ultimately stop it, then at some point the number of people dying from heat stress in the summer will overtake the number of people that are dying during the winter months.
21: Meanwhile, we're told firefighters are currently dealing with nearly 20 wildfires across England and Wales. Experts say this dry weather puts the UK at exceptional risk of blazes. Jurassic Park star Sam Neill has died at the age of 78. His family say the actor's death in Sydney was sudden and unexpected. Detectives are continuing to question a man over the murder of former MP Anne Widdecombe. He was arrested in Rotherham on Saturday. And England are back in training at their Kansas City base ahead of flying to Atlanta for their World Cup semi-final on Wednesday night. They'll be taking on three-time champions Argentina.
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21: Another very warm and sunny day across the UK with highs at around 32 Celsius. That's the latest. I'm Becky Cahill.
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1: This is how we kick off your no-repeat workday. Back-to-back songs for your Monday morning. And we love to do a workplace shout-out because maybe everybody needs a little help on a Monday. If you'd like a shout-out and a magic mug for your office, send us a message or a voice note on 03444 7788.
0: Like Jess, she sent us a message. Please say hello to Alison, Trudy and Richard and me, Jess. We're all really excited because our portable air conditioner arrives today. We're going to be listening in cool, cool air.
1: With all these things, you kind of think whether it was a paddling pool or air conditioning, I don't know, or even like different items of clothing, you probably thought, do you know what? The heat wave will be over soon. There's no point in investing. It's like, no, there was point and there is point.
0: I made a mental note to buy an aircon unit, like winter time.
1: Thing is,
0: I know, I will definitely forget, but I've made the mental

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0: on her card anyway because she loves your smile.
1: Sorry, what?
0: Do you not know that lyric from that song?
1: No, I don't. What are you talking about?
0: I mean, I just think that it encourages debt. I'm going to put that new black mini on my card anyway because I love your smile. Which is great. But you know what? He should love you without the new black mini.
1: Yeah,
0: yeah,
1: also,
0: you should love yourself
1: black?
0: Without
1: don't
0: the new black,
1: black mini. Don't get a black mini. Get a green, classic racing green mini.
0: She's not talking about a car.
1: Oh.
0: Crying out loud.
1: She's talking about a dress.
0: She's talking about a dress.
1: Oh,
0: honestly.
1: This is talking about a car.
0: No.
1: Don't. Get a dress, fine.
0: I mean.
1: No, really go for it. Let's go into deep debt. Get Mini Cooper S with all the extras. Get it in racing green.
0: No, let's not encourage debt.
1: Oh, God.
0: Okay.
1: She's talking about a car.
0: Let's play some tunes. Someone who's working hard is Dolly, 9 to 5. Oh, that's gold.
1: Well done, Harriet.

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0: I remember when this was everywhere. Such a brilliant tune. It's the Shoop Shoop song, and this is Magic Radio Breakfast with Harry Judd and me, Harriet Scott.
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1: So when you hear the song that's repeated, call us on 03444 7888, and the lines will remain open for 10 minutes. 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
0: Yeah, up next, Dolly Parton. Have you written it down? Get it down.
1: Oh, sure. They thought I'm-

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0: That is it for Magic Radio Breakfast this morning. But stay right where you are. Nick Snaith is next, continuing your No Repeat Workday, but we are breaking it today.
1: Yes, you can win yourself £250. 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Also, Nick will be telling you how you can win £777,000 by Friday.
0: Have a glorious day. Enjoy the sunshine if you can.
1: Yes, I won't, because our cat has burst our paddling pool, but I'll just sit in front of the fan instead. Thanks, Leo.
0: Angry.
1: I'm so angry with my cat. It was an expensive paddling pool, Harry.
0: I think it's an expensive cat.
1: Well, yeah, that too.
0: Have a great day. 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
18: Top stories this hour. New research estimates as many as 2,700 people may have died in England and Wales this year due to the heat waves we saw in May and June. This comes as a patrol. Firefighters are currently dealing with nearly 20 wildfires across the two countries. The Home Secretary is expected to set out changes to the law later in order to deport the Rochdale grooming gang leader. Shabir Ahmed, who's 73, was released from prison this month after serving 14 years of a 22-year sentence for 30 child sex offences. Shabana Mahmood is due to say she's found a way to close a legal loophole which prevents his deportation to Pakistan. Catherine Atkinson is the victims minister.
2: This government would like him not to be in this country, and they have been focused on exploring how to achieve that. If it needs legislative changes, if it needs that kind of change, then that is what people are focused on delivering.
18: And Sam Neill, who starred in Jurassic Park, has died. The 78-year-old actor's family say he passed with the dignity that has characterised his whole life.
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16: Another very warm and sunny day across the UK with highs at around 32 Celsius. That's the latest. I'm Becky Cahill.
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With Teardrops on the No Repeat Workday on Magic Radio with me, Nick Snaith. We are breaking it every day this week. Basically, we will play one song twice, and when we do, it could earn you £250 for a night out with your workmates or your friends, maybe this Wednesday, to watch the footy. England take on Argentina, of course. 8 o'clock kickoff. That's a good time. It was a late one on Saturday, when they played against, I've forgotten now, who did they play? Did England play? Norway, of course, yeah. When they played Norway on Saturday and beat them, of course, to get through to the semi-final, which is happening on Wednesday, 8 o'clock, against Argentina. It's funny that the two biggest TV moments of the year have both been after midnight. It's crazy stop-outs. Look at us. I did struggle, though. I was going to go to bed when it went to extra time, and I went and got ready. Then I heard a cheer, so I came downstairs and ended up watching the rest of it, hoping it wouldn't go to penalties for many reasons. One, because I wanted us to win it without having to do that. And two, I wanted to go to bed. But anyway, England-Argentina, 8 o'clock on Wednesday. If we win that, we're in the final. After Miles Smith, The Cause on Magic Radio. Love!

0: can I do on the No Repeat Workday on Magic Radio, which we are breaking every day this week. More on that in just a bit, but it can win you cash for a night out, so you want to keep listening. Coming up, we play the best variety from the 80s to now. So Katrina and the Waves, Walking on Sunshine. Great summery song for this gorgeous weather we're having. That's on the way from the 80s. Sixpence Richer, none the richer, from the 90s. Magic's Rude playing soon. Make me a winner! Well done, Pat. She was our big winner on Friday, winning a life-changing £750,000. She couldn't quite believe it. She said, things like this never happened to me. And if you found yourself saying the same, then, well, there you go. There's evidence that it could happen to you. So let's get you in the draw for even more money this coming Friday. A sensational £777,000. It's a lucky number, that. 777 grand could be in your bank account before bedtime on Friday. It is life-changing cash. Let's get you in the draw now. 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Or you can call 03434 171820. Calls charged at the standard rate, over 18s only. Lines close at 5 o'clock on Friday. Somebody will win the lot soon after then, and it will be the person that picks up their phone when we call them. So you know what you've got to do if it's you that's chosen to play. 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Imagine it. £777,000. If you think things like this don't happen to you, well, look at Pat. She thought the same, and then she went and won it. So text WIN to 61054 right now, and you are in for Friday. Good luck.
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Magic and Rude on the No Repeat Workday on Magic Radio, which we are breaking every day this week, which means you can win money for a night out. You are listening for one song that we will repeat, because normally, of course, between 9 and 5, we never do that. But this week, we're breaking it. So you need to have a bit of a system going, especially if you're working with your work colleagues today. You can do little shifts and write down songs, the songs that we're playing, and then it'll be easier to spot the one that we repeat at some point today between now and 5 o'clock. It's not happened yet, but it will. So I could do it, or Niamh could do it, or they could do it in the first hour of Home Time, Tom and Kat. Who knows? But when you do hear that song for the second time, call us on 03444 7788, and if you're on, you get on, and you're right, you'll win £250 for a night out. That'll pay for the drinks on Wednesday for the footy, won't it? So just keep listening. It will happen. It's not happened yet, though. But it will happen. Have somebody in charge of making the phone call, and then, as I say, people in charge of making a note of the songs. Here's Sixpence None the Richer, Kiss Me on Magic Radio.

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2: 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England face Argentina on Wednesday, but in 86, which Argentine legend scored the famous Hand of God goal against England? Was it A, Lionel Messi, B, Diego Maradona, or C, Gabriel Batistuta? If you know, have a go. And we'll tell you the answer just before 11. Bill Medley and Jennifer Warnes coming up, Ed Sheeran's Shape of You, and Roxette before 11. 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
1: Ed Sheeran, Shape of You on the No Repeat Workday on Magic Radio. We've got a football question for you on the tea break today, and it is this one. England face Argentina on Wednesday, but back in 86, which Argentine legend scored the famous Hand of God goal against England? Was it A, Lionel Messi, B, Diego Maradona, or C, Gabriel Batistuta? Most of you getting this right, including Gary, who's driving around London collecting removal boxes for Birkin Wells. Who's this? Tim, near Lincoln, working from home but planning to join my team in London if we are fortunate enough to get the win on Wednesday. Darren in Waterlooville is right, so is Chrissy in Poole. I work at the old schoolhouse in Ashley Cross and I'm just getting ready to do the late shift. Jenny is in Liverpool. Come on, England. The summer of 26 is your time. It is. It's been 60 long years since we last won. We are overdue a win. And, you know, this could be the year. Phil, working from home in Trowbridge, also right. If you know the answer and you want to get your text in, we'll stick you in the tea break and give you a mention. So keep texting on 61054. Put magic at the front, put your name on. Or you can WhatsApp 03444 777 888. We'll do some more of your texts and WhatsApps after Roxette and Vanessa Carlton. 1,000 Miles next on Magic Radio.

0: Vanessa Carlton, 1,000 Miles on the No Repeat Workday, which we are breaking this week. More on that after 11. On the tea break today, it's a football question for you to have a go at, and it's this. England face Argentina this Wednesday, but back in 86, which Argentine legend scored the famous Hand of God goal against England? A, Lionel Messi, B, Diego Maradona, or C, Gabriel Batistuta? The answer was, of course, Diego Maradona. So well done if you got it right. Here's a few of your WhatsApps. Andrew Rutledge from Dereham in Norfolk is right. Anne is also right, working with her bestie Maxine today. Glad the weather's a bit milder than last week. I hear you. On holiday in Wales, says Tracy, also right. Can you say hi to Michael and Matt? Shout out to all the Pro EV staff. From Kelly Kane, also right. Working from home in my log cabin in the garden. Wow, that's Graham in Staines upon Thames. Victor's on holiday in Corfu. Not jealous at all, Victor. Also right, it's hot over there, I think. It's like 40 degrees or something. Joe is in Bournemouth, sat in the Tesco's car park whilst his little one is napping. Also right. Well done if you got it. Diego Maradona, of course, was the answer. Good luck to England this coming Wednesday. It's an 8 o'clock kickoff, which is a good time. Whitney, Coldplay, George Michael and Mary J. Blige with As, all on the way in the next 20 minutes after the news. Magic Radio.
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9: top stories this hour. Experts are warning excess heat is now the most dangerous form of extreme weather in the UK. It follows a report which suggests the heat waves we saw in May and June resulted in 2,700 deaths across England and Wales. It also found climate change was a key cause, with two-fifths dying due to heat caused by human activity such as burning fossil fuels. GP Dr. Sonia Adesara says society needs to adapt.
10: I've had mothers calling me saying that they're in the top flat of a top building. They can't get the temperature to cool down. They're worried about their babies overheating. So we have to be doing more to making sure that everyone has accessible, cool spaces to go to during the daytime.
9: The Home Secretary is expected to set out how she'll change the law so that a Pakistan-born grooming gang leader can be deported. Shabir Ahmed from Rochdale was released from jail last month. Jurassic Park star Sam Neill's died at the age of 78. His family say his death was sudden and unexpected. And England are back in training at their Kansas City base ahead of flying to Atlanta for their World Cup semi-final on Wednesday.
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9: Another very warm and sunny day across the UK with highs at around 32 Celsius. That's the latest. I'm Becky Cahill.
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It's a fine song. It's a fine collaboration, George Michael and Mary J. Blige with Az on the No Repeat Workday on Magic Radio. Monday to Friday, 9 to 5, we won't play the same song twice, except for this week because we're breaking it, because we're rebels. So sometime between 9 and 5, we will play one song twice, and you could win £250 for a night out with your mates, on your own, with your work colleagues. It's up to you. What you need to do to win this money is listen between 9 and 5 every day this week. And when you hear that song repeated, call us up on 03444 7788. And if you get on and you're right, we will get £250 to you prompto, maybe in time for the football on Wednesday. That's the drink sorted, isn't it, for you and your work colleagues? So keep listening. It's going to happen. It's not happened yet. It will happen sometime between now and 5 o'clock, where we will play a song twice. And you need to ring up 03444 7788 when you hear it. Stick that number in your phone, 03444 7788. If you are listening with a load of your work colleagues at the moment, then get a bit of a system going so you can make a note of all the songs, so you'll know exactly when we play that song for the second time. As I said, not yet, but it will happen. And you could win the money as we break the No Repeat Workday every day this week after Rihanna, Michael Cimbello, and Maniac.

0: Michael Sembello, Maniac on the No Repeat Workdale Magic Radio. Coming up, Natalie Imbruglia, Aswad, Don't Turn Around, and that brand new and brilliant song from Toy Story 5 written by Taylor Swift called I Knew It, I Knew You. Every Friday, we play Make Me a Winner for life-changing cash. Well done to Pat, our big winner on Friday just gone. She won £750,000, and she said things like this never happened to me. Here she is, telling us what she might spend her money on.
1: This will go towards her education, pay off my lad's mortgages. Oh, my God, I can't tell you what this means. This never happens to me.
0: There you go. She's happy. And you would be, wouldn't you? We go even bigger, though, this week. £777,000. It's a lucky number, that. 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
20: The best variety from the

That's what Don't Turn Around on the No Repeat Workday on Magic Radio. It's Nick Snaith here. We are breaking it this week. More on that in just a second after Taylor Swift, I Knew It, I Knew, which is her new song. It takes her back to her country roots. And of course, it's on the soundtrack to the Toy Story 5 movie, which you may have taken the kids to see or you're going to over the next few weeks as they break up for the summer holidays. Did you see that story last week? She got married, didn't she? And some artists collected a lot of the litter around Madison Square Gardens where she had a reception party. And then he put the litter into little sort of cubes and sold it as, you know, litter from Taylor Swift's wedding day. And it was things like, there was like somebody lost an AirPod headphone thing, or there was some kind of sweet as well and stuff. And they sold out. I think he was selling them for $25. And there's lots of them. And they sold out because that's the Taylor Swift effect. She's like a one-woman economy, that woman.

Love it. Taylor Swift. I knew it. I knew you. New music from her. On the No Repeat Workday, Magic Radio, went on a bit of a road trip over the weekend with my kiddies, and on the way back yesterday, we stuck on the, my daughter's choice, stuck on the Taylor Swift Life of Showgirl album. And we sang our little hearts out all the way home down the motorway to that album. It was a nice moment. It was. We are breaking the No Repeat Workday. Every day this week, we do it 9 to 5, Monday to Friday. It's the soundtrack to your work day. And normally we won't play the same song twice, but this week we will. Just one song, mind you. And you need to spot it. And when you do, you need to call up on 03444 7788. And if you get on and you're right, we will give you £250 for a night out. You can spend it on yourself or you can share it with your work colleagues. It's up to you. And of course, with the footy on Wednesday, the England-Argentina game at 8 o'clock. That would pay for some rounds, wouldn't it? £250. So keep listening. It's going to happen. It's not happened yet today, but it will. You just got to be patient. It will happen before 5 o'clock. Promise. Right, before 12 o'clock, the Fugees, UB40.

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Maroon 5 and Payphone on the No Repeat Workday on Magic Radio with me, Nick Snaith. 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Finishes at 5 on Home Time with Tom and Kat. We won't play the same song twice, except this week, because we're breaking it. And you could win £250 if you spot the song, which hasn't happened yet. So keep listening. Is this it?

0: No Repeat Workday on Magic Radio, which we're breaking. More on that after 12, after the news. And in the next 20 minutes, Take That, Rule the World. A song from Billy Ocean. Olivia Dean's So Easy is also on the way. You know, she's achieved something pretty special. She's broken a record. Her and Sam Fender have got this song, Rain Me In. And it's made UK chart history because it's now spent 17 weeks at number one on the official singles chart, which has broken that record that we all thought would never ever get broken. Remember back in the early 90s when Bryan Adams had a number one song with Everything I Do It For You, which spent 16 weeks at the top of the chart. No one thought that could ever be beat, but it has been by the very talented Olivia Dean and Sam Fender. So congratulations to them. 17 weeks at number one, knocking poor old Bryan Adams off the top. He'll be devastated. Magic Radio.
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0: Top stories this hour. There's a warning. We should do more to tackle climate change, as experts suggest excess heat's the most dangerous form of extreme weather. According to data, the hot temperatures in May and June have led to 2,700 deaths in England and Wales. Meanwhile, firefighters are tackling wildfires across parts of the two countries this lunchtime. The Home Secretary is expected to announce changes to the Immigration Act so the Rochdale grooming gang leader can be deported to Pakistan. 73-year-old Shabir Ahmed was released from prison recently. Sam Neill, best known for starring in Jurassic Park and Peaky Blinders, has died aged 78. His family say he passed away in Sydney. And England have been given a World Cup fitness boost. Joe Rawson's in Atlanta.
7: Nico O'Reilly is expected to be fit for the semi-final clash against Argentina on Wednesday night, despite suffering a hamstring problem in the quarterfinal victory over Norway on Saturday. Declan Rice has recovered from illness and should also train fully, although several players are still being monitored after playing in extreme heat in Miami.
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0: Another very warm and sunny day across the UK with highs at around 32 Celsius. That's the latest. I'm Becky Cahill.
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Out of My Dreams on the No Repeat Workdown Magic Radio. It's Nick Snaith here. We're breaking it this week, if you haven't heard. Every day this week we will play one song twice, because normally, of course, we don't. We won't repeat a song between 9 and 5, but this week we are, and the reason is we think you and your team deserve some summer drinks. So if you spot the repeat and you ring up and we get you on air and you're right, we'll give you £250 for a night out. Of course, if you just work on your own at home, that's fine. You can still enter. But if you are working with your work colleagues, you can share it and maybe use it for buying drinks on Wednesday if you're all heading out to watch England beat, hopefully, Argentina in the World Cup 8 o'clock kickoff. So £250 could be yours if you spot the repeat. It's not happened yet. It will happen. The secret to this is to listen all the day from 9 o'clock, from the non-stop 9 o'clock on the Magic Radio Breakfast Show right through till 5 on home time. Make a note of the songs if you can. If you've got the resource to do that, that would be good. And then you'll spot the repeat more easily. And when you spot it, ring us on 03444 7788. And if you get on, you'll win that £250 for a night out. Here is Olivia Dean and then the Four Non Blondes next.

0: What's up, Four Non-Blondes on the No Repeat Workdale Magic Radio, playing you the best variety from the 80s to now. 80s Culture Club, Karma Chameleon is coming up with Christina Aguilera, a song from the 90s, and Hozier. Make me a winner! Congratulations to Pat. She won big money on Friday and she couldn't believe it. She said things like, this never happened to me, and of course they did. And I think that's probably a conversation that a lot of people have when they enter competitions like this, is it'll never happen to me, but it's got to happen to someone and it could happen to you. So let's get you in the draw for this week's huge cash giveaway, £777,000. It's a lucky number, that. All the sevens. £777,000 in your bank account before tea time on Friday. It will happen to someone and it could be you. Look at Pat on Friday. Could be you this Friday. 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Only the lines close at 5 o'clock on Friday. Somebody will win the lot soon after then, and it's an easy game to play. 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You win. 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

He's here. Take me to church on the No Repeat Workday on Magic Radio, which we're breaking this week. We've not broken it yet. More on that later. England take on Argentina on Wednesday. It's an 8 o'clock kickoff, which is good news, although they are saying there might be a few delays because of thunderstorms again, but fingers crossed that doesn't happen. 8 o'clock, and of course, if they beat Argentina, they'll be playing either Spain or France in the final. There's also a rumour that Keir Starmer might grant a bank holiday if we win, but he doesn't want to jinx it. Be nice, wouldn't it? To get the Monday off. Here's Christina Aguilera, Genie in a Bottle, on the No Repeat Workday on Magic Radio.

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1: Christina Aguilera, Genie in a Bottle on the No Repeat Workday on Magic Radio. On the subject of the football, Harriet's on the Magic Radio Breakfast Show still buzzing that her cat predicted the England-Norway score. Simba is the new Paul the Octopus. Remember Paul the Octopus? Well, it's all about Simba the cat now. Move over, Paul the Octopus. Let's hope that he gets the prediction right for England-Argentina on Wednesday. But apparently he wants a fee now. He's gone all showbiz, Simba the cat. The Breakfast Show back tomorrow morning with Harriet Scott and Harry Judd. When you wake up, make it your first choice when you wake up in the morning. And of course, they'll kick off the No Repeat Workday at 9 o'clock with the non-stop 9 o'clock. And the we're breaking it this week. So listen from nine. So you've got all the songs so that you will be able to pick up when the song that we're going to play twice plays, and then you can ring up and win the money. £250 for a night out. Very nice. Top Loader is on the way. 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

Billy Joel, Uptown Girl on the No Repeat Workday Magic Radio. We are breaking it this week so you can win £250 for a night out with your workmates or your friends or your family, whoever you want. You're just listening for a song that we're going to play twice. It's not happened yet. When it does, 03444 777 888. It's going to happen. And every day this week, as we head towards the summer holiday, you could use it for, you know, doing stuff for the kids if you want. So we head towards the summer holidays. I think this is the final full week for most. They start breaking up a minor Friday this week and then maybe a few days next week. And then they're off for the long, hot summer. Can't wait.

0: Westlife, Swear It Again on the No Repeat Workday on Magic Radio. Neve may break it after one because she's good at breaking things, aren't you?
1: Yes, I am. Hearts.
0: Hearts, yeah. Oh, wait a minute. Doesn't seem to work, that microphone. Take that one.
1: There we go.
0: Let me take that one.
1: I have that.
0: Go on, there you go. Pull it down, pull it down, pull it round, pull it round. Says operation error over here, whatever that means.
1: I didn't do anything to it.
0: You didn't touch it. You didn't say it when I put it up. Then it just clicked. It doesn't matter anyway.
1: Not to worry.
0: We've got you.
1: Yes, indeed.
0: And you may break. Well, I've just broke the microphone. You can break the No Repeat Workday.
1: I might be.
0: Yeah. Well, the way it works is if we break it, and we will, and you notice the song that we break it with and ring up, you'll win £250.
1: With your workmates.
0: Yeah. Right, what you got coming up then?
1: Just the best song ever from Michael Jackson first.
0: Lovely. I will see you tomorrow at 10 o'clock and enjoy the rest of your Monday, whatever you've got planned.
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20: The top stories this hour, and we're just hearing counter-terror police are now leading on the investigation into the death of Anne Widdecombe. The 78-year-old was found dead at her home in Devon on Thursday after suffering serious injuries. We're told it's after new information's come to light. Experts are claiming excess heat is the most dangerous form of extreme weather as people are urged to take climate change seriously. According to data, the hot temperatures in May and June may have led to 2,700 deaths in England and Wales. Emma Howard-Boyd chairs the National Heat Risk Commission.
21: We need to move away from an emergency response into a national strategic response, looking at how every department and government at every level can build in an upgrade that takes account of cooling options.
20: And England will wear their home kit against Argentina when the two sides meet in their World Cup semi-final on Wednesday. It means Thomas Tuchel's side will be in traditional white, while Lionel Messi's team will be in their dark blue away kit.
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20: Cloudy and warm with sunshine across most places today and a bit of an easterly breeze. That's the latest. I'm Louise Easton.
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Such an exceptional talent. Celine Dion, I'm Alive on Magic Radio. Now, this is the home of the No Repeat Workday, where we don't play the same song twice between 9 and 5 to soundtrack your day while you work. But this week, we're spicing things up and repeating one song every day. If you spot it, you could win £250 for a night out with your colleagues or just for yourself if you work from home. So listen, even more closely to the music we play, I'm Neve. I'm here till 4 o'clock. I reckon that you should write down the songs. That's a little tip I'm going to give you. Today's repeat will happen before five. It's not happened yet. When you hear the repeat, you've got to call us immediately on 03-444-777-888. Lines will be open for 10 minutes. Call us, don't text. We'll take one caller at random and you'll have to tell us the title of the repeat. 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Good luck. It's Berlin. Take My Breath Away.

0: 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On Friday, we paid out a life-changing £750,000 to Pat. She said, things like this never happened to me. And now we go even bigger. You could score a sensational £777,000.
1: Oh my God, I don't know what to say. I'm absolutely shocked. We've won £750,000. This will go towards our education, pay off my lad's mortgages. Oh my God, I can't tell you what this means. This never happens to me. I never in a million years thought it would be this cold.
0: Such an emotional call we had with Pat on Friday. It would be, right? Think about the things that she's going to spend the money on that she just mentioned. It is life-altering cash, and it could have your name on it. 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
1: 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Alex Warren, carry you home on Magic Radio. You're with me, Niamh. Afternoon. How's your Monday going? Now, it's Magic Radio. We normally do the No Repeat Workday, but this week we're repeating one song to give you the chance to win a night out with your colleagues. When was the last time that you had some fun where you weren't working and you could just go out, dress up, have a lovely evening out? And if you work from home, well, you can have the money all for yourself. The repeat's not happened yet, but keep listening because it will before 5 o'clock. And if you need to pop out, you know, got to use the restroom or go for a meeting, get your lunch, why don't you get someone else to listen for you? When you hear that repeat, call us on 03 444 777 888. All the rules are at magicradio.co.uk. It's a team effort. We'd love you to win it. Keep listening. Oh, this is an absolute tune for the start of the week. Turn it up. Human League, Don't You Want Me?

0: NSYNC, Bye Bye Bye, one of our favourite boy bands there. And if you're still in the mood for some girl band love, well, we're celebrating Girl Band Summer. 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Right, it's Magic Radio Monday afternoon with me, Niamh. Looking ahead, Bon Jovi, Fleetwood Mac, and a great one from Anne-Marie, all coming your way.
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1: 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We're turning the no-repeat workday on its head. One repeat, one winner. I will always

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1: Anne-Marie, 2002 on Magic Radio. It's coming up to 2 o'clock. And you know what? I am still buzzing about Saturday night. To be able to watch the match, I didn't actually have the kids at home, so I could properly watch it. The TV was on loud. I was shouting. I was screaming. We were fully involved in every single second of that match. My God, I've got to say that. Obviously, England played incredibly. We know that. They did so well. But Norway were also absolutely amazing. Definitely lived up to the whole sentiment around them being Vikings. But here we go. England play Argentina in the World Cup semi-final on Wednesday. They will meet the winner of France versus Spain, which is happening tomorrow. I'm not worried at all. I'm not sweating and feeling quite stressed about it. No. We'll be all right. We could bring it home. We might bring it home. We want to bring it home, right? Yeah, we're right behind you. We are. It's Fleetwood Mac. It's Little Lies. I couldn't go to bed, though, when it ended. What about you? It was like, oh, now it's 1 o'clock. What are we going to do? It was very exciting.

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We're taking Make Me a Winner into extra time. Ooh, I think you're going to like this a lot. Stay right there. Also, musically, Natasha Bedingfield, Wet, Wet, Wet and Ray to play you next.

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16: The top story is this hour. Counter-terror police now leading the investigation into the death of the former Conservative MP Anne Widdecombe. We're told it's because new information and evidence has come to light after the 78-year-old Reform UK spokeswoman was found dead on Thursday. Reporter Gareth Barlow has been reading a statement from counter-terrorism policing.
17: Specialist officers have been working alongside colleagues in Devon and Cornwall Police. The man in custody has since been rearrested on suspicion of commission, preparation or instigation of acts of terrorism.
16: There's a warning to do more to tackle climate change, as experts suggest excess heat is the most dangerous form of extreme weather. According to data, the hot temperatures in May and June may have led to 2,700 deaths in England and Wales. And Richard E. Grant has described Sam Neill as an officer and a gentleman following his death at the age of 78. The New Zealand actor was known for his roles in Jurassic Park and Peaky Blinders.
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16: Cloudy and warm with sunshine across most places today and a bit of an easterly breeze. That's the latest. I'm Louise Easton.

0: Well, it's all so exciting, isn't it? Oh my goodness me. Have a quick listen to this. I think you're going to be very happy. Like England's game at the weekend, we're taking Make Me A Winner into extra time and giving you the chance to win big. 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

Ray, where is my husband on Magic Radio? You're with me, Niamh. Now, this is the home of the No Repeat Workday, where we don't play the same song twice between 9 and 5 to soundtrack your day while you work. But this week, we're spicing things up and repeating one song every day. If you spot it, you could win £250 for a night out with your colleagues or just for yourself if you're working from home. So you've got to listen even more closely to the music that we play. Today's repeat will happen before 5. It's not happened yet. When you hear the repeat, call us immediately. Write this number down on 03 444 777 888. Lines will be open for 10 minutes. Call us, don't text. We'll take one caller at random and you'll have to tell us the title of the repeat. Keep listening. It's going to happen on Magic Radio's No Repeat Workday. All the rules are at magicradio.co.uk. You've got to listen so carefully, so closely. Get everyone involved, all your colleagues, all right? It's a team effort. Right then, wham, freedom.

0: Say What You Want on Magic Radio. Well, this is rather exciting. A little bit of something extra for you, some extra time. 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

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It's our No Repeat Workday. This is what we normally do. But this week, wow, we're repeating one song to give you the chance to win a night out with your colleagues. The repeat's not happened yet, but keep listening because it will before 5 o'clock. 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And all the rules are at magicradio.co.uk. All right? Yeah? Here's Backstreet Boys, As Long As You Love Me.

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3: The last time we talked, Mr. Smith, you reduced me to tears. I promise you it won't happen again.

Mika, Grace Kelly on Magic Radio. It's coming up to 3 o'clock. So perhaps the kids have broken up, or they are this week. For me, it actually happened a little while ago. They have gone off to camp for the day. They've gone to a super camp. They were a little bit hesitant. I felt for them, actually. They were a little bit like, oh, where are we going? We don't know anyone. And I really felt for them. But they went in. I'm sending them loads of brave energy, and I'm going to pick them up at 5 o'clock. And hopefully they're going to say, Mummy, we absolutely loved it. Can we go again? And I'll think, yeah, if I can afford it. Let's not go there. Let's just breathe. It's totally fine. Here's Katy Perry, Raw. That's going to help a lot. It is.

0: Deeply on Magic Radio. So in showbiz news, Christopher Nolan's brand new film, The Odyssey, hit cinemas this Friday. It marks the third time Anne Hathaway has worked with Christopher, and she tells us just how special it was to film.
1: I was with a cast of several hundred people every day, and we were all just so open to each other. Everyone was so generous. Everybody held so much space for each other's process. We all just took really good care of each other. So it was just really fun to be in an ensemble like that and to like just treat everybody with respect and love and generosity.
0: It looks absolutely incredible. The trailers are mind-blowing. Right, you should check it out. Give me 20 minutes. I'm going to play you Madonna and some other things. Can't say what. Magic
2: 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Squishmallow Squad, get us underway. Oh, strong header from Maui. Straight to Boyle on the wing. Here comes Gordon. It's a goal!
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15: The top stories this hour. Counter-terror policing are now leading the investigation into the death of Anne Widdecombe. Officers say new evidence has come to light 4 days after the former prisons minister was found with serious injuries at her home on Dartmoor. A man has been rearrested on suspicion of commission, preparation or instigation of acts of terrorism. Reporter Dan Whitehead is outside Devon and Cornwall police headquarters.
16: There's been developments as they've been questioning that 28-year-old British white man from Rotherham. Evidence and those interviews, the evidence they've gathered from the house there, police have been outside the house in Rotherham, evidence from his police interviews has brought in terrorism police now.
15: A 59-year-old man's been arrested after a 4-year-old girl died following a crash involving a car in Nottinghamshire. Emergency services were called to the village of Gotham yesterday afternoon. And experts are warning the UK needs to be more prepared for warm temperatures, as new data reveals the heat waves in May and June led to 2,700 deaths across England and Wales.
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15: Cloudy and warm with sunshine across most places today and a bit of an easterly breeze. That's the latest. I'm Louise Easton.
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1: It's Justin Bieber, Love Yourself on Magic Radio. This is the home of the No Repeat Workday, where we don't play the same song twice between 9 and 5 to soundtrack your day while you wait, while you work. 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That's spicy. 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So you've got to listen even more closely to the music that we play. Today's repeat will happen before five, but it's not happened yet. When you hear the repeat, you've got to call us immediately. So write the number down, 03-444-777-888. Lines will be open for 10 minutes. 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It's going to happen on Magic Radio's No Repeat Workday. 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I'm saying nothing. Here's Pink.

0: What a fabulous tune from Michael Jackson. Rock with you on Magic Radio. 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
1: No way. Oh, absolutely fantastic. I've never won much. I'm quite unlucky. I don't really win anything. Oh, wonderful. Well, I'm going on holiday on Sunday, so I think it might be coming with me. But this is just amazing. Fantastic.
0: She got it for her holiday. There you go. Congratulations, Susan in Glasgow. Now, there's more chances to win with a massive £777,000 to be won on Friday. 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

0: It's Taylor Swift, The Fate of Ophelia on Magic Radio. It's on O-Repeat Workday, but this week we're repeating one song to give you the chance to win a night out with your colleagues. The repeat's not happened yet, but keep listening because it will before 5 o'clock. If you have to pop out, use the restroom, have a meeting, something like that, why don't you get your team involved or get a friend involved, get someone to listen for you. 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Keep your ears peeled. Write down every song. That's my advice. Here's Gold.
1: Thank you for coming home. Sorry that the chairs are all warm. I left them here. I

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3: 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Spandau Ballet Gold on Magic Radio. It's just after 3:30 now. Normally, a lot of us would be rushing to the school pickup, but for many of us, that's not the stress that we're dealing with. We've got another stress, which is what do we do with the kids while we're working? That's the stress that we're at. But for a few people, the schools are still open and it's probably the final week of having to do that school run. So if that's where you're at and you're rushing, we're sending you the force. And if you've had the kids off all day and you're doing that juggle, well, you definitely need an anthem and to be cheer-led on, don't you? Yes. So they are on the way on Magic Radio with me, Niamh. What about All Saints, Police? Should we shake it out to Beyonce? I feel like that's going to get rid of a lot of parenting stress. Yeah.
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5: 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The answers, yes, of course are. Coral Orange, yes. Eucalyptus Green.
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Senorita on Magic Radio. Lovely one. Right. 10 minutes till Tom's going to pop in and tell us what's happening on Home Time. You are still listening out to hear if you hear a song repeated. Stay right there for that. Okay, big hi going out to Calvin Lou. Lovely to hear from you. Been busy doing a football tournament today. And another hello to one of my favourite old school friends, Vicky Steen, who's driving back to Somerset after a very successful weekend at Eel Pie Island. Selling lots of her brilliant art. Steen, I love you. It's for you, Police.

0: I needed that. I needed to de-stress. I needed to shake it out. Yeah, give it some. You look like it helped you as well.
1: Yeah. Do you think we'll get in trouble for dancing on the desks? We shouldn't have done that. Apologies. But we just, sometimes when you hear the right song, it happens on Magic Radio a lot, Nick.
0: Yes,
1: you hear the right
0: song,
1: you just have to get on the nearest desk.
0: You do. You have to give it some. Very true. Tell us what's happening on Home Time. We need you. It's Monday.
1: Yeah, we are here for you. We're going to have all the best songs all the way till 7 o'clock. Kat and I are going to be here. And very, very excitingly, Niamh, we are breaking the no-repeat workday today, right? So someone is going to be winning £250 to spend on a night out with their colleagues. Crucially, it has not yet been broken.
0: This which is true.
1: Means, and it is going to be broken between 9 and 5, which means it's going to happen in the first hour of me and Kat's show. So stay listening. If you have been keeping a list at work, if you have been working out where the repeat comes, stay listening because I have a feeling it is going to come quite soon.
0: Oh, very exciting. I'm not going to say any of the songs that you're starting with.
1: No.
0: Shh, quiet.
1: Good.
0: Not a word.
1: Thank you.
0: Bye.
1: Good.
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13: The top stories this hour. Counter-terror police are now leading the investigation into the death of former Minister Anne Widdecombe. 4 days after she was found with serious injuries at her home in Devon, officers say new evidence has come to light. House of Commons Speaker Sir Lindsay Hoyle has been paying tribute to the 78-year-old.
14: Anne was fierce and endured robust political debate. Whether you agree with her or not, she was principled, spoke her mind and was true to her beliefs, which were informed by a Christian faith.
13: A 28-year-old man is currently being questioned by police. An investigation's underway after the bodies of three people were found at a house in Ballymena in Northern Ireland. Police say they're related and there's no ongoing risk to the public. 12 people have been arrested across the country by counter-terror police as part of an investigation into extreme right-wing terrorism. It relates to a threat against an Islamic event in Suffolk at the weekend. And in cricket, India have thrashed England by 270 runs in the historic first women's test match to be played at Lord's.
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13: Cloudy and warm with sunshine across most places today and a bit of an easterly breeze. That's the latest. I'm Louise Easton.
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0: 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Magic Radio Home Time with Tom and Kat. Kat, my friend Tom, went to see Lewis Capaldi at BST.
1: It looked amazing.
0: In Hyde Park on the weekend. He said he was amazing.
1: Yes, and he did a little duet with the Kooks as well, with Luke Pritchard from the Kooks. Like, so unexpected. It was brilliant.
0: Yes, I'm seeing it on my Instagram a lot.
1: Oh, I'm glad to see he's back and he's well.
0: Yes. All right, it's Magic Radio, home of the No Repeat Workday, where we do not play the same song twice between 9 and 5 to soundtrack your day while you work.
1: But this week, we are spicing things up a little bit and repeating one song every day. If you spot it, you could win £250 for a night out with your colleagues.
0: Yeah, maybe just for yourself.
1: Yeah, it's fine.
0: WFH, self-employed maybe. You've got a workforce of one. This could be a huge day.
1: Yeah, so listen even more closely to the music that we play. Have you been taking it in turns at work, or if it's just you, have you just been sat down writing all down,
0: right
1: down
0: the song? Very unproductive today.
1: Very
0: sorry
1: unproductive.
0: About that.
1: Paying close attention.
0: Yeah, today's repeat's going to happen before five, but it has not happened yet. So when you hear the repeat, call us straight away. 03444 777 888. That's 03444 777 888. Lines will be open for 10 minutes. And it's very important, this. Call us, don't text, because when we've done this before, loads of people text. Do not text. You must call 03444 777 888.
1: We're going to take one caller at random, and you will have to tell us the title of the repeated song. Keep listening. It will happen on Magic Radio's No Repeat Workday, which is until 5 o'clock. So we've still got until then. All the rules are at magicradio.co.uk.

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1: All right, so the No Repeat Workday has got about 40 minutes left to go. Don't forget, Magic Radio is your perfect workday radio station. You will not hear the same song twice between 9 and 5, normally. But it's not a normal week this week, because we are breaking the No Repeat Workday. We are repeating one song between 9 and 5. And if you hear that song and give us a call, you could win. Kat, has that song been repeated yet?
0: I couldn't possibly say.
1: Okay.
0: Keep stomping.
1: Noted. Yeah, interesting. So on Friday, we paid out a life-changing £750,000 to Pat. She said, things like this never happened to me. Well, they did on Friday, Pat.
2: Oh, my God. I don't know what to say. I'm absolutely shocked. We've won £750,000.
1: Oh, I love that laugh at the end. Pure joy right there.
0: It is life-changing. It's going to change Pat's life. It could change your life. And now we go even bigger. You could win £777,000. It's a lot of money. It can all be yours. You need to enter Make Me a Winner for your chance to bring home the cash.
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1: Radio. The M4 is closed on both sides near Cardiff. It's a serious collision. Junction 33 to 34 with both sides affected. The M25 clockwise is backing up. Over the Dartford crossing, there's a queue that goes back to Lakeside. The motorway's closed just after the crossing from Dartford through to Dartford interchange with a collision on that stretch. And the M6 southbound slow through Cumbria, junction 38 to 37 with an obstruction. It's partially blocked near Teebay, and southbound further down near Blackpool, junction 32 to 31A, another obstruction also slowing things down. I'm Nick Arkell.
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0: It's happened. We have repeated a song today, which means someone is going to be winning £250 for a night out with their colleagues.
1: Yes, we selected one caller at random when the lines were open, so let's speak to Louise. Hello, Louise.
2: Good afternoon. Hi.
1: Good afternoon. Hi, Louise. What is it that you do, Louise?
2: I'm a teacher at secondary school. I'm actually on maternity leave at the moment, so it's my last week and I'm going back on Monday.
0: Oh, that's great. So you're back just in time for the summer holidays. That's convenient, isn't it?
2: For the holidays, I know. How did that work out?
0: So you've been on mat leave. How many kids have you got?
2: So I've got two. So I've got Stanley, who's 5, and Elsie, who's just about to turn 8 months.
1: Oh, congratulations.
0: Do they count as colleagues? Are you taking them out? That's probably not what you're doing, is it?
2: I probably need a break from them.
0: Nice.
1: If you win the money, who are you going to take on a night out then?
2: I suppose I better treat the department when I get back in.
0: You think you heard a repeat today. Louise, what was the title of the song?
2: Girls Just Want to Have Fun.
1: It was! Congratulations!
0: You've done it. You spotted the repeat in Magic Radio's No Repeat Workday. I don't know how you managed to hear the songs over the noise of the kids, though. You have won £250 for a night out with your colleagues. Well done!
2: Yay! Thank you so much. Honestly, this means the world to me. Thank you.
1: Congratulations.
2: What a way to finish.
1: Yeah, what a way.
0: Good luck back at work, Louise. You're going to nail it.
2: Thank you so much.
1: Thanks.
2: Thank you.
1: Bye, Louise.
2: Bye.
1: So that's it done for today. You'll have another chance to win tomorrow. Make sure you're listening from 9. But today, the No Repeat Workday continues with Elton John and Dua Lipa. Magic Radio.

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1: Well done to Louise. Remember, we'll break the no repeat workday again tomorrow. Don't forget, you've got to see if you can spot it when we repeat a song. So be listening tomorrow. We start at 9 like we do every single workday. The no repeat workday will start from 9. But it will be broken again tomorrow.
0: It's very exciting. Yes. Be ready with a bit of paper. Write down the songs. Maybe take it in turns to keep track in the office. £250 for a summer drinks party could be yours.
1: Yeah, forget all your actual work commitments. The most important thing is you sit by the radio with a bit of paper. Because exactly. 250 quid, definitely worth
0: That's your job
1: for.
0: Tomorrow.
1: There you go. All right, still to come here on Magic Radio Home Time with Tom and Kat. We've got more of the best variety from the 80s to now.
0: Including 80s DeBarge. We've got 90s Alana Miles. And Monday's No Repeat Workday heads into the evening with a noughties Maroon 5 song to get on for you.
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0: the M25 is still blocked clockwise traffic. Dartford through to Dartford Interchange just after the Dartford crossing. There's a collision. It's queuing back into Essex over the crossing. And the M4 is closed near Cardiff with a serious collision. Junction 33 to 34. Both sides affected. Big delays. Also congested on the M1 southbound. A lane closed with a breakdown vehicle now near Wakefield. Junction 40 to 39. The M6 southbound still affected by an obstruction. Junction 32 to 31A near Blackpool. And Green Lanes in Wood Green is closed by emergency services. I'm Nick Arkell.
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1: I think I set a new world record yesterday.
0: Go on.
1: So the match on Saturday night between England and Norway, mm-hmm. It was on at, what was it, 10 p.m, something like that?
0: Yeah, big game for you, of course, because you're English, you've got Norwegian heritage as well, so it's a real sort of all your, you know, all your family and stuff.
1: It's sort of a win-win for me.
0: Yeah, that's true, it's true, yeah, but a lot of meaning for you, so you must have loved every second of the game.
1: Yeah, I went to bed early. I went to bed at 9 p.m. because I was solo parenting and I knew that one of them would be up at some point. So I went to bed really early, and then in the morning I got up and I thought to myself, I won't look at social media straight away. I'll see if I'll just potter around. I might even, when my little boy goes back down for a nap on Sunday morning, I might even watch the match live. Morning, okay. I thought to myself. And as my day was going on, I didn't manage to do that. I was on social media and my partner came back and I was speaking to him and I realised I'd got to 5:30 p.m. on Sunday last night and I still didn't know who was won.
0: Stop it. Stop it.
1: I didn't have a clue.
0: I can only assume you were in some sort of Faraday cage with no phone working and no humans near
1: you. That's
0: right,
1: I was in a panic room.
0: How did you do that? Where were you?
1: We went out to a pub in Essex.
0: That is not possible. Nobody has ever been to a pub in Essex the day after England in the course of finals and not found out the result.
1: I know,
0: just
1: I
0: from the looks
1: it.
0: On people's faces.
1: I know, I thought I would get a few clues. It became a little personal game. By the time it got to about 2 p.m, I was like, right, let's see how long we can go.
0: That is amazing.
1: I had to ask David, my other half, I had to ask him, all right, you're going to have to just tell me who won. Because I thought I'd see it on something, but that just showed you the algorithm on my phone, on Instagram and stuff like that. I'm just not looking at football stuff, so it's not serving it to me.
0: That's amazing.
1: Isn't that wild?
0: It's amazing. You didn't know the football, but you do know a really good discount for loads of baby stuff.
1: Exactly.
0: Really helpful.

0: And it's very numerically neat. Maroon 5 as we head towards 5 on Magic Radio Home Time. We should really do that every day.
1: We could try. And so that's Monday's No Repeat Workday. Heading off into the evening. Remember, here on Magic Radio, you won't hear the same song twice between 9 and 5, except this week, because we reckon you deserve some summer drinks in your office. So tomorrow we will repeat one song. Spot it, and you could be winning £250 for a night out. Be listening, ready to keep track and take notes from 9 a.m. tomorrow.
0: Yes, indeed. All right, still to come, Kat and I are going to take something of a risk. I think it's fair to say we're going to be doing something a bit special. It is school report season. Well done to all of you who've had good school reports. And to those of you who haven't, hey, there'll be another year. It'll be fine.
1: And don't worry, we've got something special coming for you that'll make you feel better.
0: This is going to make you feel much, much better as we get towards the end of term. We've dug out our school reports. If any of our old teachers are listening, please listen to a different radio station in the next half hour or so. Thank you.
1: And there's more of the best variety from the 80s to now. Give us your next 20 minutes and we will give you Aha, Alanis Morissette and Alex Warren.
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11: the top stories. This hour, police say new evidence means counter-terror officers have taken over the investigation into Anne Widdecombe's death. A 28-year-old man who was being held on suspicion of murder has been rearrested on other charges. The former prisons minister was found with serious injuries at her Devon home on Thursday, around 24 hours after it's thought she was killed. Dal Babu's a former chief superintendent at the Metropolitan Police Force.
18: Just because counter-terrorism officers are involved doesn't necessarily mean this terrorism matter, but all the resources of police service across the country are being made available to ensure the effective and timely investigation.
11: Iran's Islamic Revolutionary Guard Corps has been banned in the UK under new national security powers. Anyone carrying out attacks on its behalf faces life in prison. And data roaming charges are being scrapped for British tourists and business people heading to Switzerland. A new trade deal will also allow UK citizens to use e-gates at the country's airports.
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11: A few showers across southern coastal counties, cloudy in the east, clearer elsewhere, dry and sunny tomorrow. That's the latest. I'm Louise Easton.
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1: Yes, we're about to do something very, very special. We're excited about this.
2: Tom and Kat's School Reports.
1: So, it is, for many people, certainly in England, Wales, finishing their term around now, it is school report season. Lots of reports coming in thick and fast. This used to be a moment of dread for me as a kid. And, Kat, we were talking about this a few weeks ago, our school reports, and we started going through our actual old school reports, didn't we?
0: We did. I had managed to find mine in the loft. You had a dig around, found yours as well. And we were reading them out to each other. And they were so funny as we were reading them to each other that we realised that our reports actually had a different meaning to them.
1: Yes, every single time you read a bit of your school report, you would then say what actually happened.
0: Yes.
1: And I was doing the same. Because this is what happens. The teachers say one thing, right? And we know the truth. So, we have got some extracts from our school reports. They've been voiced by an excellent actor who does sound a lot like my teacher in the first example, actually. We're going to read you a little bit of a school report. So, this is my school report first up, okay?
0: Okay.
1: So, this is from 1990. Let's not mention the number, because people will work out how old I am. So this is a school report I got for Latin. That's right. I studied Latin, not very hard. Have a listen to this. This is absolutely true.
3: He remains utterly indifferent to his result. Such complacency will not serve him well in the future.
1: Oh, yeah. Drive time show. Thanks very much on a national radio station. What that really meant was this.
3: He's worked out that Latin is a dead language.
1: Yes, I had. I'd moved on and I didn't care. Kat Shu, we've got an extract from your school report.
0: Yes, we have. Okay, this is what it said.
3: After a slow and rather lazy start, Catherine's attitude changed and she's now beginning to work to full potential.
1: Right.
0: And this is what it really meant.
3: She got told off and bucked up her ideas.
0: Yes, I did. Yeah, I got pulled up on that one.
1: I love these. We've got a whole bunch of them to play out for you this week because it is school report season. Also, we've been looking at the school reports of some other Magic Radio presenters, haven't we?
0: Yes, today we have got hold of the one, the only, Miss Gabby Rosnan's school report. If you've ever wondered what was in her school report, we've got it for you.
1: To be clear, she gave it to us. We didn't go through her lot.
0: Yes, that's right. Exactly. We've got that in the next 20 minutes for you.
2: Tom and Kat's school reports.

This will fade eventually. So if our time is running out, day after day, we'll make the mundane a masterpiece. Oh my, my, oh my, my love. I take one look at you, you're taking me out.

0: 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Home Time with Tom and Cap.
1: All right, still to come on the show, we have got Gabby Roslin's genuine school report. If you're wondering, what was she like at school? Stand by. We've got all the goss very soon.
0: Yes, we will tell you what it says. Plus, there is more of the best variety from the 80s to now, including some classic 80s Madonna and the 90s cover version of that that became a huge hit for Take That. I got all the words out eventually.
1: Perfect. So on Friday, we changed Pat's life. That's what happens on Make Me a Winner. This Friday, we go bigger with £777,000.
2: And you hear people that come on and they've been lucky enough to get the call, and you just think it'll never happen to us, but it has, and I'm just so thankful.
1: 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It happens to someone every single week.
0: It does. 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
18: The M25 M20K eastbound is blocked by a collision between a car and motorbike, junction 8 through to junction 9 near Maidstone. Also busy with the M25 clockwise blocked and junction 2 near to Dartford. There's a collision. It's a diversion via the slip roads now to get around that one, but the queue is still stretching back over the Dartford crossing. The M4 is closed on both sides near Cardiff with a serious collision, junction 33 to 34. The M11 northbound is partially blocked through Essex with an obstruction, junction 5 through to junction 6. I'm Nick Arkell.
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0: Madonna, Like a Prayer, Magic Radio Home Time with Tom and Kat. It is the end of term for a lot of people, which means we're doing this.
1: Tom and Kat's school reports. So all this week we are talking school reports because it's that time of year, to be honest.
0: Yeah, so every day this week at about 5:10, we're going to tell you about me and Kat's school reports. But we also have some other Magic Presenters school reports, and we promised and we are delivering you the school report of Gabby Roslin.
1: Yes, this is genuinely what it said. She sent this to us.
0: Yeah.
1: Gabby never stops talking and giggling in class.
0: That makes sense. That does make sense.
1: She asks so many questions, which is always good, but then she keeps talking.
0: She's just got a cut to a song.
1: There's a theme here. If anyone is ever sad, she tries to make them laugh.
0: She's like that.
1: She's like that. Or in real life, she's like that.
0: It sounds like the Gabby Roslin of today is the same as the Gabby Roslin of yesterday. That's comforting to know, isn't it?
1: Yes. We would love to share yours as well. So dig out your school reports. We know it's not something that's always straight to hand. So maybe, you know, pop up in the loft, dig around through some old books or whatever it is. See if you can find them. Ask your parents or ask maybe a sister or a brother or something. And if you can, text us and we will and tell us the funniest lines from yours, and maybe we'll feature them this week as well.
0: Or maybe you just remember them.
1: Yeah,
0: maybe there's
1: yeah,
0: just a
1: yeah.
0: line in a school report that you yeah. remember. We would love to hear from you. Drop us a text, 61054, magic at the top, on the WhatsApps, 03444 777 888. You can do us a voice note if you remember it. 03444 777 888 on WhatsApp. You've got to be over 16. We may well play it out on the radio. We'll keep doing this for the rest of the week.
1: I'm looking forward to those.
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1: Oh, I know. Boy, oh boy. Or barely awake. Paddle to the metal. Oh, man. I should do this for a living.
0: It feels good to be Boatu. 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
18: M6 southbound side is busy where there was an incident, junction 32. It's also busy though on the M4 with a closure near Cardiff, junction 33 to 34 with a serious collision. The M25 clockwise is still blocked, junction 2 with an incident there which is causing delays back over the Dartford crossing. The M20 coastbound is only partially blocked now, junction 8 through to 9, but long delays as it was stopped. The M66 northbound is partially blocked out of Manchester, an obstruction, junction 2 through to 1 near Bury, causing delays. I'm Nick Arkell.
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0: Liam Rhymes and How Do I Live on Magic Radio Home Time with Tom and Kat on Monday, the 13th of July, the day after Tom Price's birthday.
1: Yeah, it's a big day. Of course it is. This is when we start to look through yesterday, pick up the pieces of what was a massive day for everyone involved in my birthday, which is literally tons of people. It was lovely, actually. We went for a lovely meal last night and everyone was very nice to me, which is why I love my birthday, because everyone's nice to me for a day.
0: Yeah.
1: And today's been back to normal. But I picked up a really classic birthday present yesterday. Really cracking birthday present. You know when you put it out there in the world in subtle conversations leading up to the big day, what you'd quite like.
0: Yes.
1: And what I have been really gearing towards is, because both you and producer Dave have one, is an air fryer.
0: Oh, I love my air fryer. Yes, and anyone that's got one just talks about it all the time, like no one else has got one.
1: And I want to join that gang, because I want to talk about my air fryer too much as well.
0: You should,
1: right? So I've been putting that out there in the world. And what I got was a hot air balloon trip.
0: Oh, there's really, that's not the same.
1: There's really no way around this. I got a trip in a hot air balloon. And I'm quite scared of heights.
0: I know you are.
1: And
0: I'm
1: quite keen on chips that have been made in an air fryer. But instead, I've got a hot air balloon ride.
0: All right. Do you think this person that got it for you doesn't like you?
1: Possibly.
0: Yeah.
1: Yeah, possibly.
0: It feels that way.
1: Yeah. So I'm feeling very weirdly post-birthday right now. But I'd like to know, has anyone else ever had quite a big gap between what they wanted for their birthday and what they actually got for their birthday?
0: Yes. What did you want and what did you get?
1: Yes, that's what we'd like to know. So what was it you were after and what did you end up with? Drop us a text.
0: 61054. Start your text with Magic. Or you can WhatsApp us 03444 777 888. You won't be the only one, Tom. I'm sure of it.
1: I'm looking forward to these.

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1: All right, time for today's entertainment headline. After capturing the hearts of the nation in the fourth series of The Traitors earlier on this year, Stephen Libby's popularity has continued to rise. I saw him on a plane once.
0: Did you? Yeah.
1: It's not a great story. It's true.
0: No, it's not a great story.
1: It's true.
0: No, it's fair.
1: I'm being my authentic
0: self.
1: I saw him on a plane.
0: It now seems that he could be in even greater demand. According to new reports, the 32-year-old is now in talks to appear on the 2026 series of Strictly Come Dancing.
1: He was on a stag do.
0: I saw him on the plane.
1: More interesting that he might be on Strictly. You're right. We've got all the Strictly rumours over at magicradio.co.uk. Just click on entertainment. I love him. He'd be brilliant on Strictly.
0: He'd be so good. Right, on the way on Magic Radio Home Time, there's more of the best variety from the 80s to now. So give us the next 20 minutes and we will give you Backstreet Boys. We've got Jermaine Stewart to get on and we're going to play The Cause as well. Magic Radio.
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0: The top stories this hour. MPs are paying tribute to Anne Widdecombe, whose death is now being investigated by counter-terror police. The Commons Speaker, Sir Lindsay Hoyle, called her a courageous, principled politician. Home Secretary Shabana Mahmood described her as unique.
1: She brought an inimitable style to politics. She was forthright and fearless. As Lord Howard of Lyme can attest, she had a memorable turn of phrase, and she was joyful. She thought seriously about ideas, but she did not take herself too seriously, and that allowed her to reach beyond this place.
0: A 28-year-old man is being questioned. The UK, Ukraine and eight other European allies have agreed a deal to protect the continent from ballistic missiles. The French president's office says they'll cooperate on technology and production to deter attacks. And a 20-year-old woman's been arrested on suspicion of starting a fire on moorland in Greater Manchester. Fire chiefs say crews are dealing with 19 active outbreaks during hot weather across the UK.
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0: A few showers across southern coastal counties, cloudy in the east, clearer elsewhere, dry and sunny tomorrow. That's the latest. I'm Louise Easton.
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1: So it was my birthday yesterday, and had a lovely day, and for my birthday present, I put it out there that I quite like an air fryer. I mentioned it subtly and unsubtly, and I got a trip in a hot air balloon. I was not expecting that. They both mention the word air, but one involves chips, and the other involves heights.
0: Yes, a basket in the sky.
1: Don't put it like that. They're beautiful things, and they are wonderful, and I am so looking forward to it.
0: I'm jealous, actually.
1: Of course,
0: I would like to do this, but I know that you hate heights.
1: But it's not an air fryer.
0: Yeah. So we wanted to know, what did you want for your birthday and what did you actually get?
1: Jackie says, I wanted tickets to go and see Cats, the live show, of course. And instead, I got the album.
0: Oh, close enough. Charlotte in Surrey says, hi, Tom and Kat. When I was a kid, I asked for a horse and I got My Little Pony.
1: Oh, dear. Charlotte in Surrey. Sorry to hear that. Shelley in Kent. I think this is my favourite one. Hi, guys. I asked my husband for a Dyson, meaning the fancy hairstyler.
0: Oh, yeah, they're very good, those.
1: What I actually got was a Dyson Hoover. Don't get me wrong, I do love it, but not really a birthday present, and it doesn't make my hair nice. It's not a good look as a birthday gift to go, here you are, Shelley, off you go, enjoy cleaning up.
0: Happy cleaning my messes up. Right, what did you want and what did you get? We'd love to know about it. 61054, start your text with Magic, or you can WhatsApp 03444 777 888.

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0: On Friday, we paid out a life-changing £750,000 to Pat. She said things like this never happened to me.
2: Oh my God, I don't know what to say. I'm absolutely shocked we've won £750,000.
1: People always say that, though, don't they? They always do. We always get callers that say it. So if you're sat there thinking things like this never happened to me, give it a go, because now we go even bigger. You could win £777,000.
0: It is life-altering cash. 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
18: M1 southbound side, there's still a lane closure. Junction 33 for Sheffield causing delays. A collision on that stretch also affected the entry slip road. The M4's open now near to Cardiff, but it was closed for a while with a serious collision. Junction 33 to 34. Hence the queues each way. And the M25 clockwise remains busy. Junction 28 all the way through to Junction 2 over the Dartford crossing. There was a collision on the Dartford side. The M20 coastbound's all open, but there was an incident, so it's still queuing Junction 8 through to Junction 9. I'm Nick Arkell.
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0: Nice to meet you. Magic Radio Home Time with Tom and Kat. Yesterday was my birthday. I'll tell you what, Kat, the other scary thing about my birthday, it's the day I graduated when I left university, which means every year I get to increase the number of years since I graduated university.
2: Don't think about it. Move on with life.
0: Just don't think about it. It's great life advice. Never think about it. Never dwell on the numbers.
2: Exactly. Pop it in a box. Lock it up. Off you go.
0: Good stuff.
2: Good advice.
0: Thank you. Appreciate that. I was hoping for an air fryer for my birthday. That's what I wanted. I know, you've got to dream big. And instead, my sister-in-law bought me a hot air balloon ride.
2: Yes, not quite the same, is it?
0: Not what I wanted, Kat. So we've been asking, what did you want for your birthday? What did you get?
2: Claire says, I wanted jewellery for my birthday, but I got a massager that I can't even use. Oh, Claire, sorry about that.
0: I shouldn't laugh. Roxy, hello, Roxy. Happy birthday, Tom. Thank you, Roxy. One Christmas, I hoped to get a Starsky and Hutch toy car. Got a Hulk instead.
2: Oh, no.
0: I bet that made you angry. Didn't it? That's the irony there. That's the irony.
2: Very nice, very nice. Charlotte says, my partner Emma's birthday today. Please wish her happy birthday. Happy birthday, Emma.
0: Emma, happy birthday. A wonderful time of year to be born.
2: Yeah, she wanted a motorbike. She got Slinky Dog Lego from Toy Story.
0: Wow.
2: That doesn't even sound to me.
0: Very different.
2: But I can add that she's sat here making it now. She's enjoying it.
0: Success, Charlotte. Yes. You absolutely smashed it. Well done. Thank you for all of these. Right, here's Tiffany now.

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2: 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Excuse me, it's emotions.
1: Ooh, yeah, I know. 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
17: There's an obstruction of some sort coming out of Manchester on the 56. It's the bit where the Charleston link is already joined and you're heading out of Manchester out towards Chester. That Chester North Wales bound side is very slow. The M1 southbound is affected by a collision. Junction 33 for Sheffield, one lane is closed. And it's still busy on the M4 near Cardiff, where there was a full closure, junction 34 to 33, with a serious collision earlier on today. M25 still backing up clockwise, where there was an incident, junction 28 through to 2. I'm Nick Arkell.
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0: Smith, and I don't want to miss a thing on Magic Radio Home Time with Tom and Kat.
1: So something else which happened today. I've had a very busy day today, Kat, and earlier on I got myself a moustache.
0: Yes, you did. Yeah.
1: So yesterday, to be clear, on my birthday, someone got me a hot air balloon trip.
0: Yeah.
1: And today I got myself a moustache. Whatever next tomorrow? A flying unicorn, I'd imagine.
0: A little treat to yourself. Do you want to explain the moustache to everybody?
1: What do you mean? Why would I want to explain it? Fashion choice?
0: Yeah, well, I mean, it's sort of like a mixture between Tom Selleck and what? Who else would we say?
1: Someone else iconic and brilliant, I reckon.
0: Sort of goes down the sides, though.
1: Yes, like the guy who rides the motorbike in Toy Story. There's
0: correct.
1: A bit of that going on as well. Look, if you want to see the moustache, it's on my Instagram, @ThePriceTom. Go and check it out. It falls off the side of my mouth. The reason it's happened is because I was getting my hair cut and my hairdresser, Paul, he sort of gave me the moustache and then he went and started doing something else.
0: As a joke?
1: Well, I don't know. He sort of gave it...
0: Or not. Sorry. So
1: I didn't realise there was an insult there until producer Dave laughed. Yeah. That really flagged up the insult. So he left there. And I took a picture of it and I sent the picture to the most important people in my life.
0: Yes.
1: You two.
0: Yeah.
1: And my wife.
0: Yes.
1: Right?
0: Yeah.
1: Saying, shall I keep this or not? And do you know what? 10 minutes later, nobody had replied. Almost
0: like other people are busy.
1: Almost like you don't care about my face. So do you know what I did? I thought they've not replied. So this is on you guys. If you don't like it, this is on you guys. I now have a moustache for at least a week or however long it takes me for the rest of my stubble to grow it out.
0: Yeah, it's growing on me a bit now.
1: It's growing on me. That's the problem.

0: So good they named her twice. Shakira, Shakira, Magic Radio Home Time with Tom and Kat. And that is us done for another day. We'll be back tomorrow. The No Repeat Workday is going to get broken, so make sure you're listening from 9 a.m. Kat and I will be here from 4 tomorrow.
1: We will. Dan Morrissey is up next. He's got the perfect playlist. He's got all the best tunes, and Lamar is going to be on the show picking them tonight.
0: Fantastic. We love Lamar. We love Dan Morrissey. Make sure you stick around for those guys. And then from 8, it is time for Mellow Magic. So if you are chilling out, trying to cool down in this hot weather, Nikki Chapman has got a very... She's got sort of an ice bath of a playlist ready and waiting for you.
2: 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Did someone say steak night? Master the art of cooking steak to perfection and choose your favourite recipe for dinner tonight.
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16: The top stories this hour. The Home Secretary has confirmed a 28-year-old man arrested over Anne Widdecombe's murder was not known to the Prevent Anti-Extremism Programme. Counter-terror police have taken over the questioning of the white British suspect after the former minister was found dead at her Devon home last week. She joined Reform UK in 2023. The party's deputy leader, Richard Tice, told MPs a 78-year-old will be dearly missed.
17: Despite being a foot taller than her, I somehow always found myself looking up to her. And when she phoned, I always stood up on my toes. Incoming, beware.
16: The Muslim Council of Britain says police action over suspected far-right terror threat in Suffolk undoubtedly saved lives. 12 arrests were made at the event in Shrubland Hall, which went ahead over the weekend. And the Prime Minister signed the UK up to a European Union defence loan scheme for Ukraine. It gives British defence firms access to contracts which are backed by €90 billion in loans.
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16: A few showers across southern coastal counties. Cloudy in the east, clearer elsewhere. Dry and sunny tomorrow. That's the latest. I'm Louise Easton.
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19: Good evening, it's Dan with your Perfect Playlist for the end of Monday, July the 13th, which might feel like a familiar date in your head. Well, that's because on this day, back in 1985, so surely 20 years ago, it was Live Aid. Some of the biggest bands in the world came together to raise money for charity, among them the incredible Queen.

Nelly Furtado is like a bird, so much so that you can actually occasionally catch her flying south for the winter. This is the perfect playlist for Monday. I'm Dan Morrissey, playing the best variety from the 80s to now. Every night I'm here for you from 7 o'clock to sum up the day musically and to get you ready for the evening, whether you're getting home from a long one at the office, already back and sorting your dinner, or preparing for a night shift, or getting little ones down for the night. These are the songs for you. For today, 13th of July. By the way, today is the anniversary of a huge song getting to number one, and it always surprises me that it's a summer song, but that's because I think I remember it from when it was still number one, going through the same autumn back in 1991. You know the one I'm talking about. It is, of course, this. It also feels autumnal because it was featured in Robin Hood, Prince of Thieves, which somehow feels like a very damp film. I won't explain. This is Bryan Adams. Everything I do for you on Magic Radio. And Alexander O'Neill's Criticize is next.

0: Alexander O'Neill, Criticise on Magic Radio, where you get the best variety from the 80s to now. I'm Dan with Monday's Perfect Playlist for the end of what has been National Town Criers Day. Oh yay, oh yay, hear me, etc. A bit of a dying art, the town crier, isn't it? I seem to remember them being all over the place when I was younger. Don't really see them these days. Still some of them around, though, in the corners of the country where I guess there's no phone signal, so it's harder to get news out, you know, like central London or the West Coast mainline. I hope you've recovered from your weekend of England and Wimbledon excitement now. If not, Mellow Magic is on at 8 o'clock tonight to help you have a reset. That's Nicky Chapman with 4 hours of relaxing classics for you. And before that, Lamar is here on your Perfect Playlist, picking some brilliant summer soul for you this week as we seem to be entering a third heat wave in as many weeks. He's on at 7:30 with a brilliant summery choice for you after a big song from Seal and S Club in a bit.
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0: Is it just me, or did you think this was a Christmas song? It's a lovely song, but it's not a Christmas song. It came out in November for Children in Need back in the noughties, and there are fur coats and a bit of snow in the video, but it's, importantly, not a Christmas song, which is good, because it's July the 13th. This is Magic Radio's Perfect Playlist. I'm Dan, playing you the best variety from the 80s to now, from a wintry tune to a decidedly summer one. In fact, all this week, at this point in the Perfect Playlist, about 7:30, Lamar from Magic Soul is going to pop up with a summery soul tune for you, because we're headed into our third heatwave in as many weeks. You can find Lamar every lunchtime over on Magic Soul with his summer lunch break at 1 o'clock, and Sunday mornings from 9 as well. And he's here on Magic Radio every Sunday night from 7 with his Sunday Soul as well, which is the perfect end to a weekend, especially if there's barbecuing going on, and I can smell it. There definitely is. I can't believe we've actually not had Lamar on with his Perfect Playlist. So he's here all week at the end of more 30 degree days. Let's pour ourselves a cold one and enjoy. Here we go.
1: Yes, my friends, hope you're feeling good and hope you're enjoying the tunes. Time for a 1994 hit that became a summer anthem for Asbod. Here is Shine.

0: Oh, you definitely didn't reach that last note. Aswad and Shine on Magic Radio's Perfect Playlist for Monday, chosen by Lamar, who'll be here every night at the same time this week as we enter our third heatwave with some brilliant summery soul tunes, just like he plays you at the weekend here on Magic Radio and every lunchtime over on Magic Soul. I'm Dan Morrissey. Now, I would like to congratulate Louise in Farnborough, who's our new best friend. She's returning to her job as a teacher after maternity leave on Monday. Oh, just in time for the summer holidays, Louise. Perfect timing. When she gets there, she's going to be able to take her team out for some summer drinks, because earlier on today, Louise in Farnborough was the person that spotted that we played Cyndi Lauper's Girls Just Want to Have Fun twice during our no repeat work day. Naughty, naughty, slap on the wrist for us, but well done to Louise for spotting the repeat. We're going to be doing that every day this week, so make sure you're listening to the no repeat work day tomorrow morning from 9 o'clock in the non-stop hour on the Magic Radio Breakfast Show, all the way through your 9 and 5. Usually there would be no repeats. Tomorrow there'll be one, and it's worth 250 quid for a night out to you. Next on your perfect playlist, Deep Blue Something, Breakfast at Tiffany's, James Arthur on the way as well, and then back to the 80s for a movie classic to prepare you for tonight's Mellow Magic. It's the best variety from the 80s to now.
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This is Monday's Perfect Playlist on Magic Radio. I'm Dan Morrissey, playing you James Arthur and Impossible. He's just done a couple of gigs up north, one at the Halifax Peace Hall, which is a great venue, and also the brilliant Scarborough Open Air Theatre as well, as his final UK gigs of the year, I think. Quite emotional ones as well. It's his neck of the woods, that, isn't it? Now, putting my musicals hat on for a moment, because I do a daily show over on Magic Musicals, our sister station, the Dirty Dancing stage show has just announced its new cast for next year, which is very exciting. There's also a new version headed for Broadway as well. Here, though, is where it all started, with Patrick Swayze on the big screen putting Baby in the corner. She's like-

0: DJ Sammy and Heaven, the candlelight lovely version of Magic Radio. It's the best variety from the 80s to now. I'm Dan, and that is the end of the perfect playlist for today, the 13th of July, which has been Embrace Your Geekiness Day. So I'm going to go and build some Lego plants whilst Nicky Chapman plays lovely relaxing songs. That sounds like the perfect evening to me. 4 hours of relaxing classics start next. Give Nicky 20 minutes. She'll give you Ronan Keating, George Michael and Pink. And I'll be back tomorrow night from 7 o'clock when we'll be gearing up for the first World Cup semi, and there's a 40th anniversary for Madonna to celebrate on your Tuesday perfect playlist. Have a good one.
1: 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With Little Plus, say yes to getting everyone around for the match and enjoy 15% off a selected range of
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20: Hello to you, and here we go. After a pretty hectic weekend, we had sport, we had weather, you name it, and it was going on. So now it's time to relax, settle in, and enjoy this Monday evening together. It's Mellow Magic with Nicky Chapman. It's

playing you Pink and A Million Dreams. So evening everyone, how are we? Are we all good? A very warm welcome to the show. Now tell me, did you enjoy your weekend? I mean, my goodness, there was so much going on, wasn't there? And very exciting if you love your sport. I mean, Wimbledon and footy over the weekend, yes. How many of you were watching it? Quite a few, I would think. I'm going to talk about my weekend, if that's all right. It was very eclectic. That's a good word, isn't it? I don't know how to spell it, but eclectic, which means varied. I hope it means varied. Otherwise, one of you is going to text in and correct me. I was doing a talk on Friday. I drove down to Gloucestershire, South Gloucestershire, which is beautiful, absolutely beautiful, especially this time of year. And I was at the RHS Badman Flower Show. I did a talk and then I hosted an Ask the Expert seminar. It was just so lovely, but my goodness, warm, that doesn't come into it. I don't know how many gallons of water I was drinking, and there were so many lovely things to buy, but well done anybody who had a garden and was there, because it was exquisite. And then on Saturday, are you ready for this? I went to see Iron Maiden. Yeah, they had a festival, Ed Fest it was called, at Nebworth. Incredible, 50,000 of us in a huge field. Massive it was. And normally, when I'm on the radio, you hear me talking about Take That, or the Spice Girls, or Kylie. And that's what's so lovely, isn't it? It's all about variety. And I'm just going to put it out there. If ever you get invited to something and you think, I don't know if that's my cup of tea, try it. Go and do something different. It's just amazing. It broadens your horizons. And I love Iron Maiden. My husband works with them, but it was great. And a lot of people came up and said hello. So hello to you if I met you there. And then I've got to say well done to England. After the gig, we sat backstage and we all watched it, and it was immense. I won't go on because I'm sure you've heard a lot about it, and I'm sure even more of you watched it, but it was immense. I got very proud. And then finally, I'm going to say well done to Linda Noskova at Saturday at Wimbledon. Another hot day. Did incredibly well. Well done on winning. And also Jannik Sinner on Sunday. What a match. I was so tired. I just sat there on the couch watching it thinking, they've played for over 3 hours in this heat. It is quite incredible. But I'd like to hear from you, because that was mine. It was a very different weekend. I don't normally do things like that. But what was yours like? Was it simple? Was it busy? Did you do something you want to share with us, or do you just want a little mention? 61054 is the number. Start your message with Magic. 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Or you can always email me, nikki@magic.co.uk. And I spell Nikki, N-I-C-K-I. But likewise, if you just want to sit back and relax, that's equally fine as well. We are here for you. It's the start of a brand new week. Thank you for choosing Mellow Magic.

0: Westlife, If I Let You Go. I'm definitely croaky tonight, and I just want you to know that I was very well behaved over the weekend. I was singing quite a lot, shall we say, but I was very well behaved. I've definitely got a croaky throat this evening. I feel fine. No panic. I do feel fine. And Michelle in Derby, good evening to you. She says, I'm catching up on the ironing and singing along to every song you play. Thank you, Michelle. Isn't it lovely when you can listen to the radio and you know all the words? What is it about songs in the 80s and 90s and into the noughties that you know all the lyrics, but someone tells you something from last week and you completely forget? Producer Marie's nodding. Evening, Nikki, says Ryan from Dundee. He says, I'm studying for my exams but taking a well-earned music break listening to your show. Thank you, Ryan. Full permission to put the kettle on, make yourself something nice to drink and keep listening to us. It is Mellow Magic for your Monday evening with plenty more on the way to help you to relax and wind down after the weekend. How about some Kenny Rogers and Dolly Parton? We've got James Morrison and Tony Braxton on the way.
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James Morrison, you give me something. So a very warm welcome if you have just joined us. It is Nikki Chapman with you until midnight on this evening's Mellow Magic. Going to say hello to Fiona from Perth. I love hearing what you're getting up to on a Monday evening. She says, I'm baking a Victoria sponge for tomorrow's office coffee morning. Save us a slice. We'll be listening to the No Repeat Workday could be doing with that £250. Yes, if you hear the same song twice between 9 and 5, listen out. They'll tell you what to do. You could win £250. I'll be keeping everything crossed for you, Fiona. If you do win tomorrow, please don't say my name. They'll think I've jinxed it. And Darren's got in touch in Plymouth. He says, I'm making homemade burgers for dinner and the whole house smells amazing already. Enjoying the music this evening. Looking forward to tonight's Mellow Years. I play along every night. Do you know what? It's a good one tonight. It's after 9 if you haven't played before. It's a really good one.

0: you go.
1: Louis Capaldi, Before You Go, who was playing on Saturday, doing a great tour. And Sunday. Oh, Mairead was there. She's just corrected me. Played Saturday and Sunday. Was he amazing?
2: Amazing.
1: Amazing. 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They're all coming up with me, Nikki Chappers.

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Beautiful South song for whoever on Mellow Magic. Playing that for Nam Rata, singing along loudly in the car en route back to Leicester, she says. And also, evening to you, Nam. And also, a very quick happy birthday to our own Tom Price from Home Time. Yeah. Have a lovely evening, Tom, whatever you're getting up to with the family. It is Chappers here, and thank you for spending your Monday evening with Mellow Magic, starting the week together. Now, if you give me 20 minutes, I'll bring you our game, The Mellow Years. 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
18: 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Are you ready for 3 more hours of classic relaxing songs? Well, you're in the right place. I'm Nikki Chapman with tonight's Mellow Magic.

0: Great song, Dido, and thank you. And good evening to you. If you've just joined us, it is Chappers here on Mellow Magic. How are we feeling, yeah? Did you have a decent weekend? Did you manage to chill? Did you enjoy this amazing weather? I know the hot weather can be tricky for some people, but hopefully everyone's managing to cope and really enjoying what a wonderful summer that we are having. So I'm just wondering, are you ready to play this?
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0: If you are new to the show, this time every night from Monday to Thursdays, we play a little game called The Mellow Years. It's a very simple game. I'm going to play a track and all you need to do is to guess the year. If you get it right, you can win yourself a Magic Radio mug. I know, what a way to start the week, eh? With a brand new mug. I'm really selling it, aren't I? To help you on the way, we like to give you some clues. So are you sitting comfortably? Let's get on. In the year the next song came out, Independence Day was released in July and became the highest grossing film of the year. You probably remember it. DVDs were introduced in the year we're talking about, beginning the transition away from VHS and Betamax videos. And I was just discussing that with producer Mairead, and she's never heard of Betamax videos. There's a whole conversation that could go on between VHS and Betamax. We won't do it tonight, but put it this way. If you know, you know. I bet you're nodding, some of you out there, aren't you? And also, the year that we're after, have a little listen to this. Come on, you know the steps. You know the dance moves on that one, don't you? Yes. Macarena by Los Del Rio became a worldwide dance craze in the year that we are after. So if you think you know the year the next song was released, give us a call when we open the lines, 03444 777 888. They're going to open as soon as I hit play. They're going to close tonight at 9:16. Oh, she's ruthless, isn't she, my producer? You better get your skates on. We're going to choose one of you at random and we'll give you a little call back to get you on the show. Have a chat with me. Give me the right year and you could win that Magic Radio mug. Right, are you ready? That number, 03444 777 888. I need to know from you, which year was this song released, please?

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0: Nikki here on Mellow Magic, playing you Atlantic Star and Secret Lovers. Before that, playing The Mellow Years. I mean, what an icon. A track from an icon. That's all I'm going to say at the moment. If you're still trying to get through on the phone lines, they are now officially closed for The Mellow Years. But one of you will be chosen at random to come on the show, have a little chat with me, and hopefully give me the right year to win themselves the Magic Radio Mark. Also on the way this evening, more timeless tunes for a Monday night. From Shania Twain, we've got Adele, and Peebo Bryson and Roberta Flack.
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0: It is Nikki here on Mellow Magic, playing you Peebo Bryson and Roberta Flack. Tonight, I celebrate my love.
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0: It is the Mellow Years, the game where we ask you to guess the year of one of our tracks. And if you get it correct, you can win yourself the Magic Radio mug. She has been chosen at random and we're delighted she's joining us this evening. Hello to Charlotte.
3: Hi.
0: How are you, Charlotte? Did you have a good weekend?
3: I did, yes. Especially with England winning.
0: Oh, did you stay up?
3: I did, yes.
0: It's one of those, isn't it, when you're looking at the clock thinking, please don't let it go to penalties. Please don't let it go to penalties. So what are you going to be doing on Wednesday night when they play their next game?
3: I'm at my friend's Wednesday night.
0: Oh, you?
3: To go and watch it there, yeah.
0: So paint the picture. Will you be wearing the England shirts? Will they be bunting up? You're going to have some nice refreshments, shall we say?
3: Yes, we're having some refreshments with the TV outside.
0: And do you know what you can do? You can have me on in the background if you like. If it's getting too stressful, put the sound down on the TV, have me on in the background, and that's the perfect combination, surely.
3: Oh, it definitely is.
0: Bless you, Charlotte, for saying that. Right, OK, let's see if we can win you this mug, shall we? A little bit earlier, I played Celine Dion's It's All Coming Back to Me Now for the Magic Radio mug. What year was that song released?
3: 1996.
0: Yes, congratulations. Woo! You have won, yeah, the Mellow Years. You've won yourself a mug, yeah. If we could get it to you quickly for Wednesday, we will try. Then you can drink your beverage of choice from that, but it might take a little bit longer.
3: That's fine.
0: Oh. Well, listen, thank you for being part of the show this evening. Take care, and we'll be keeping everything crossed on Wednesday night, won't we?
3: Yes, we will do. Thank you very much.
0: Oh, thanks, my love. You take care. Bye.
3: Bye.
0: Oh, well done to Charlotte. And if you would like to win yourself the Magic Radio mug, why don't you play along to the Mellow Years at the same time tomorrow night?
1: The Mellow Years
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Oh, loving these tunes this evening. I hope they're helping you to unwind. It's a Monday. We don't mind a Monday, do we? But we need to sort of settle down and chill a little bit. Now, can we discuss the Magic Radio Breakfast Show, please? Yeah, Harriet is still buzzing after her cat predicted the England versus Norway score, which was, I saw it on her socials, very funny. Simba, that's her cat, it's the new Paul the Octopus. Yeah, Simba knows. Simba has read it and she's trying to get him to predict the score for England-Argentina on Wednesday night. But he now wants a fee, apparently, a packet of Dreamies. Cats go mad for those things, don't they? Dreamies, absolutely mad for them. Also, if you're trying to win yourself and your workplace £250 trying to spot the repeated song on the no-repeat workday, don't forget the breakfast show kicks it off every morning with a non-stop 9 o'clock. Back-to-back songs to start your day, the perfect way to start your day. And stay with me, though, Nikki Chapman on Mellow Magic tonight, please, because we have more timeless chill tunes to share with you coming up from E17 and Gabrielle and an absolute classic from Ed Sheeran.

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1: When your legs don't work like they used to before, and I can't sweep you off of your feet,

name. Going to say hello to Tim Lacey, celebrating his birthday tonight in Ireland. Comes from his wife Liz, who's sending him all her love. 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And also a quick mention to Sarah Martin, who have emailed in desperate even to win that magic radio mug. Perhaps it's going to be tomorrow night, guys. Best of luck to you. This is Mellow Magic with me, Chappers. Thank you for spending your Monday evening with us. If you give me 20 minutes, I'll give you more beautiful, relaxing classics from some of the world's greatest artists. Whitney Houston, we've got ABBA coming up, and also Sam Smith on the way.

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17: 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How about some Whitney Houston to start off this hour?

with Nikki Chapman.

with me. Playing you Sam Smith, Stay With Me on tonight's Mellow Magic. So welcome to a brand new week with me, Nikki C. 13th of July already. Where is it going? Amazing. I mean, it is going quite quickly, but at least we've got decent weather. We're halfway through the month. So come on then, how was your weekend? Did you have a good one? Or did you have a beautiful, chilled one? Most of us had amazing weather, and it is gorgeous out there. I know it can be quite difficult for a few of you, and I am sorry about that, because when it's hot, it is hot. But the weather makes such a difference, so we can get out and about. Did you pack in loads of activities? Whatever you got up to, I hope you had a good one and it hit the spot. That's the thing about a weekend. You just, whatever you do, whether it's nothing or not, you just want it to hit the spot. Me, well, mine was busy. RHS Badminton Flower Show on the Friday. So hello to everyone who came along, which was gorgeous. And then something a little different, went to see Iron Maiden at Nebworth. Extraordinary. It really was. Me and 50,000 others. I loved it. I love the variety, doing different sort of things. And then I finished Sunday in the garden and then on the couch watching the men's Wimbledon final. Well done to Sinner. So there we go. And in a way, I'm not going to lie, delighted to keep you company. And I'm quite pleased. It's a Monday.

playing a little bit of Tasmin Archer for Sarah in York. She says, I'm curled up on the sofa with a takeaway and a glass of wine after a very hectic day and a very busy weekend, enjoying the relaxing songs this evening. Sarah, you are welcome. I think a lot of us are like that. I mean, I sound like I'm slightly losing my voice this evening. Is that because I had a very good weekend? Anyway, I hope you did as well, Sarah. Thanks for getting in touch. It is Mellow Magic, bringing you more of the best chill tunes to help you to relax into the Monday night. That's how we word it, isn't it? We're relaxing into the Monday night. From U2, Faith Hill, and also some Elton John coming up.

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17: 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The best variety from the 80s to now.

Such a great vocal. What a lady. Faith Hill, and There You'll Be for you this evening. Now it's time for us to share some good news to lift your spirits. And Age UK Norfolk recently shared the story of a lady called Judith Brown who began volunteering with its Gift of Friendship befriending service after being made redundant. And that often happens when people are made redundant or perhaps retiring. They like to look at something else that they can actually give back. And what started as a way to gain experience soon became a meaningful friendship with an older person who had been feeling isolated. And this is all through regular visits, walks and conversations. And Judith helped bring companionship and confidence back into her befriendee's life. Isn't that wonderful? And at the same time, she found a renewed sense of purpose herself. And it's a lovely reminder that acts of generosity often benefit both the giver and the recipient. And Judith said volunteering became something much more meaningful than she had expected, with the friendship growing through simple, consistent acts of kindness. And Judith, I know exactly what you mean. I did a documentary about volunteering and I realised I'd given to charity, but I'd never volunteered. So I work in one of my local charity shops and it's lovely to give something to the community, to give back if you like, but I get just as much from it as well. It's a wonderful relationship and all you volunteers out there will understand it. And if you have a little bit of spare time and enjoy spending time with others, Age UK, which is such a brilliant charity, would love to hear from you. Now, as a befriender, you'll receive training and ongoing support while helping an older person feel more connected to their community. And you may find, just like lovely Judith, that you gain just as much as you give. Yeah, wonderful. So if you are interested, reach out to Age UK and they'll be able to tell you how you can be involved.

It is up there as one of my favourite songs of all time, and hopefully yours as well. Tom Odell and Another Love. Now, every day, Magic Radio brings you the No Repeat Workday. It's your soundtrack from 9 to 5, and every single song is different, which we think is so important. But we all know that your office or team deserves some summer drinks. I mean, come on, you do, don't you? So all this week, we are going to break the No Repeat Workday. Oh, yes. If you spot the repeated song between 9 and 5, you'll win £250 for a night out. To stand the best chance of winning, you need to be logged on and listening by 9 o'clock tomorrow morning. Yes, don't forget, you could win £250. Now, continuing on Mellow Magic this evening, I've got more relaxing classics on the way from Michael Jackson and Cedar Garrett, and also cracking track from Beyoncé.

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I think one of their best songs ever. I mean, the repertoire, considering how short they were together, is amazing. Two Become One, of course, the Spice Girls. And I am going to mention in our Rayo app, you can listen again to 30 Years of Girl Power, how the Spice Girls changed the world. Went out on Sunday night. It is there ready for you. And of course, we've been celebrating 30 years of the Spice Girls. Can you believe it? It is. Chappers here, and thank you for your company on a Monday night on Mellow Magic. It is so lovely to start the week with you. If you give me the next 20 minutes, I'll bring you even more timeless, relaxing classics from Tracy Chapman, Sting, and Enrique Iglesias.

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17: 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It is Nikki Chapman here on Monday night's Mellow Magic. I hope you had a lovely weekend and now it's time to settle down and see in the last hour of Monday night together.

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1: Enrique Iglesias and Hero. Before that, we played you Sting, Englishman in New York, and we kicked off our final hour together with Tracy Chapman and Fast Car. So how are we all feeling on a Monday? Are you exhausted after the weekend? I mean, it's still pretty warm, isn't it, out there? And I know so many people are doing exciting things, as well as watching the footy, obviously, and the Wimbledon. I mean, there was so much going on. But we're taking it down a little bit now, and this is where we do a little thing called mellow musing, something that might make you think. It could be a quote, it might inspire you, entertain you, something that you can take into tomorrow. And today is Embrace Your Geekiness Day. I know, it actually exists. It's a day when every love is out there for wizards, space adventurers, and epic fantasy. It's okay. We don't mind. You can just be celebrated. Welcome to Embrace Your Geekiness Day, a special day for anyone who gets excited about things that others might find, well, I'm going to say a little quirky or perhaps even nerdy, but I'm saying nerdy in a nice way. It's held each year on this day, and it shines a light, a bright spotlight on all forms of geekiness, from comic books to coding and everything in between. And if you consider this day as an open invitation to binge watch your most loved geeky films or series, yeah, immersing yourself in the worlds that you adore, whatever makes you tick. Now, I realise there's only an hour left, but you're allowed to do it tomorrow instead. And try something like The Big Bang Theory, Revenge of the Nerds, or Napoleon Dynamite. You might like those. And today and tomorrow and moving forward, really take pride in what you love, whether it's specific or unique. Yeah, because we're all different, aren't we? And this day encourages people to share their passions with the world and to find common ground with others who share similar interests, which we can often do, can't we, through social media. So happy Embrace Your Geekiness Day from us all here on Mellow Magic.

playing Peter Cetera for Mark in Bristol, one of our regulars. Just finished a late shift, he says, at the hospital and driving home. Thank you for keeping me company. Mark, thank you to you, anyone working in the hospitals this evening, listening to us. We do appreciate you. I'm going to also give a mention to Anita from Leicester. She says, I'm babysitting my two grandchildren and just winding down after a long day running after the toddlers, Carl and Tom. Going to give them a little name check, and perhaps you can play it back tomorrow on our AO apps. They can hear their names on the radio. Again, nice to hear from you, Anita. This is Mellow Magic. I'm Chappers, playing you the best songs to soundtrack this Monday evening. On the way, more beautiful tunes from Celine Dion, Emily Sandé, and also Lionel Richie.

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Emily Sande featuring Labyrinth Beneath Your Beautiful. I'm going to say hello to Karen from Aberdeen. She travelled to Gloucestershire last week, she says, to attend the RHS Flower Show at Badminton. And how lovely it was to meet you, Nikki. She says, I was the one that had to go back to the car and get changed because it was so hot. Ironically, I'm now knitting a blanket while catching up on your brilliant music. Have a lovely evening. Karen, I remember you. It was a beautiful, I mean, Badminton is gorgeous all around there in South Gloucestershire. It was so gorgeous. It probably was about 35 degrees. It was absolutely boiling. And I remember you going to get changed. Yeah, I think we were all struggling on that day, but it was a lovely day. Thank you. Thank you for coming over to say hello, by the way, as well. And a quick shout out, Ben from Southampton's on the train home after a day in London, looking forward to putting his feet up when he eventually gets in. Thank you, Ben. Here's Lionel Richie and hello.

We are still experiencing this extraordinary weather. I mean, I think nearly all of us absolutely love it. If you don't, I do understand it can be a little bit too much. But it has been so beautiful. A lot of the schools have broken up. I know in Scotland they broke up quite a few weeks ago, and it's sort of staggered. I really hope the good weather continues. Not quite so hot, please, but the good weather continues for everybody that's off, either on holiday or on school holidays, just to make the most of us having a wonderful summer. And if you want a soundtrack to accompany the sunshine, then you need to listen to Magic Soul. And I can say this quite happily because I'm on in the evenings. Our sister station has turned up the summer songs for the next few weeks with Lamar on every lunchtime with his daily

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1: And that is it from me. I can't believe how quickly tonight's gone. Do you know what I needed tonight's show after the weekend? I really did, and I hope you did as well. So great that we can keep you company. A huge thank you. Do take it easy if you're out and about. And I'll see you back here from 8 tomorrow night.
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1: Radio. Thank you, Nikki, and whatever your day has put you through, let us provide the most relaxing soundtrack. 4 hours of the best variety of relaxing classics to wind down to at the end of the day with Nikki Chapman, Mellow Magic, back tonight from 8. And how's your day been as we hurtle towards the summer holidays? It's good to be with you. I'm Paul Hayes, and I'll keep you going through the night with the best variety from the 80s to now. Miles Smith and Gabrielle coming up, and it's an 80s anthem first, Boy Meets Girl.

Annie Lennox, Walking on Broken Glass on Magic Radio, always playing the best variety from the 80s to now. How's it going? It's Paul Hayes and Bruno Mars bringing the funk to London this weekend. He's going to be kicking off the Romantic Tour residency at Wembley Stadium. Six sold-out nights, which all get started this coming Saturday. And that is, of course, just weeks after Harry Styles broke the record for the number of concerts at Wembley. So looking forward to that very much. Bruno Mars this weekend in London. And I've got something from him coming up. Whitney Houston next. Here's Hall & Oates on Magic Radio.

on Magic Radio, always playing at the best variety from the 80s to now. It's Paul Hayes, and if you're still in the mood for some girl band summer, by the way, then there's loads of shows and playlists in our Rayo app for you to enjoy. You can catch up with Mel C's perfect playlist from Friday night, or our special show hosted by Nikki Chapman, which celebrated three decades of the Spice Girls. You can get your girl band summer fix right now in the Rayo app. And talking to Mel C, do you remember this great duet with Bryan Adams? When You're Gone.

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1: Prince Kiss on Magic Radio, and it's Paul Hayes playing at the best variety from the 80s to now, late Monday into the early hours of Tuesday, 14th of July today. And really good to play Taylor Swift as well, I Knew It, I Knew You, which of course you will have seen in Toy Story 5 if you've gone to check that film out. That's still really big, Toy Story 5. And Moana, the new live action one, is out as well. And then on Friday, look out for The Odyssey, which looks really good. It stars Matt Damon and Tom Holland. That's going to be the brand new one out later this week. I've got Roxette coming up, It Must Have Been Love, and Justin Timberlake and Michael Jackson are all to come.
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0: It's Magic Radio. Thank you for choosing us. Paul Hayes with you, keeping you going through the night tonight with the best variety from the 80s to now, and the heat wave not going anywhere. Right through until at least the end of this week. Temperatures still above 30 degrees. I said about you, I can't remember the last time it rained. Can you? And talking of which, Rihanna's Umbrella coming up soon. That will remind us what it was like when it rained. And I've got a great one from Robbie Williams and Fleetwood Mac all to come in the next 20 minutes. It's Magic Radio.
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